Mix 92.7 is your boy Jason Craig on El Paso's home for all the hits. Just like that, we're in the final hour. And if you've been riding with me ever since 3, I appreciate you. If you just got here, welcome. You still got an hour to make better decisions? Let's finish this Sunday strong. Mix 92.7.

0: 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It is Sunday. I always got to show love to everybody who's working on a Sunday. 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

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Look, we're just out here trying to solve problems. That's all.

0: 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You can follow me as well. Jason Craig, __, __, __ three times for your mind. Because if it rhymes, it works all the time. So there you go. 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
1: Yeah, this is actually up to my ex. We're apart, but we can't get enough of each other. We're still trying to work things out, and I'm never going to give up on her. So I just want her to know that until she comes home, there ain't no sunshine.
2: I love what you just said. We're apart, but we still can't get enough of each other. Wow.
1: That's right, man. That's right. And we've been married. We would have been married for 16 years, so it's hard to walk away from that.
2: Are you still married, or is it official? Did you divorce?
1: No, we're divorced. We're divorced. We're divorced now. But I mean, like, we've never seen anybody else, and we just every day we're still, you know, seeing each other, talking to each other. It's been really smooth. It hasn't been ugly like some divorces go. But you know, we want to be back with each other, but we're just trying to get everything right.
2: Wow, sounds like a very interesting love story, and I really hope it works out. What's your name, by the way?
1: My name is Josh, and her name's Trisha, and we're out here in Carlsbad, New Mexico, man. That's how far away I am.
2: Carlsbad, New Mexico. Of course, they call New Mexico the land of enchantment, and I've always felt that the desert holds a sort of magic, and in your case, I hope this magic works in your favor.
1: Thank you so much. I really enjoy your station. What?

0: You know, I was just thinking as I walked into the studio and flipped the switch and turned on all the controls and hit off that first song, now answering the phone calls and talking on the microphone live to you tonight. You can make all the AI and all the crazy technology in the world, but nothing can ever replace an old-fashioned radio show where you play love songs and take dedications. This is it. These are the Sunday Night Slow Jams. We've stood the test of time. Thanks to your loyalty and support. Thank you for being here tonight. My name's R-Dub. We've got a great show. Let's start with these oral expressions.
1: This is Sunshine from Cleveland, Ohio. This message is for Troy DeBulls. I love you so very much, and I can't wait to hold you in my arms. Just relax, sit back, and get ready for this ride.
2: Hi, this is Teresa from Monroe, New Jersey, and I would like to send an expression to my boyfriend, Chris. And I just wanted to say that I love you so much, baby dog, and I can't wait for our life together and what's to come.
3: Hey, this is Alan from Missouri. I'm going to give an oral expression to my girlfriend, Mary Wilson from Missouri. I love you, baby. I can't wait to see you when you get off work. You know what I'm saying? Make it home safe.
4: Hi, this is Justine from Reno, Nevada. Just wanting to thank Junior in San Francisco for the best weekend date ever.
0: There it is. And we've got our weekend date tonight. It's called the Sunday Night Slow Jams. And we'll be back in just a few seconds with more of your special oral expressions and requests.
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1: Yes, sir. Is this R-Dub?
2: This sure is. Who's this?
1: This is Stacy Hedrick from Odessa, Texas.
2: Hey, Stacy, how you doing tonight?
1: I'm doing good, buddy. How are you?
2: Phenomenal, my friend. Thank you for asking.
1: Hey, I want to make an oral expression out to my fiance.
2: Okay, Stacy, what's your fiance's name?
1: Lillian.
2: All right. Well, first of all, congratulations. What do you want to tell Lillian tonight?
1: I want to tell Lillian that she's everything to me. She came into my life. She changed my whole way of doing things. And there's nobody else in my life but her. And I love her. And I'm ready to marry her and be with her for the rest of my life.
2: Stacy, you sound like a man with a plan.
1: Yes, sir, I am.
2: All right. I love it. I'll be enjoying watching this plan unfold. And you know, you can call us anytime and keep me updated on this beautiful love story, Stacy.
1: Yes, sir. This is the first time I've ever gotten through to you, man. And I appreciate everything. You've got me through a lot of rough times and hard times in prison. And I appreciate everything you do for people. It's great.
2: Stacy, it's an honor and a privilege, my friend. And your call means everything. So thank you so very much.
1: Thank you, sir. You have a good one. And you let Julia know that I love her. You see?

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0: 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And although text messages are cool and social media and even dating apps, have you ever had a pen pal? 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
1: Hi, my name is Laura Stone Baker in Jonesboro, Arkansas. Baby, I love you, and we'll make it. We'll get it together.
2: My name is Mallory Williams from Chino, California. This oral expression goes to my husband, Dennis Williams, in Soledad, California. Baby, I love you, and I am missing you like crazy, and I need your kisses and your arms around me.
3: This is Colin from Clear City, Ohio, to love my life. Janice Johnson. I love you, Janice. I know you're somewhere out there. Come on back.
4: Hey, Dub. Hey, this is a girl, Shay Hardaway. I'm from Victoria, Texas. I just want to make an oral expression out to Sabori Bryant. I just want to say I love you, babe, forever and always.
0: We'll check the apology line next. 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
3: Hello, this is Monique from Chicago, Illinois. This is going out to Alonzo Martiz Brumby. Baby, I just want to say I'm sorry. I love you, and I hope you say something to me soon. I miss you.
4: Yes, Alonzo Garcia from Modesto, California. I just called to apologize to my girlfriend and let her know that I really love her. And her name is Sarah Hernandez. And she's loving my life. Okay. Bye.
5: Hi, my name is Danielle. I'm from Tucson, Arizona, and I like to make an apology to my daddy, Joshua. I'm deeply sorry for making the mistakes I've made, and I want to thank you for staying with me through all of the things that I've put you through. Please, I hope you accept my apology, and I love you, and I want you to know that I'm here, and I want to stay with you forever. Please.

Yo, this is Shaggy, and tonight I'm slow jamming with R-Dub, definitely, on the wheels of steel. Mr. Lover said that. You're a queen, and that's how you should be treated. Yo, let R-Dub, give it to you, properly. Yeah, proper loving where you need. That's right.

0: It's R-Dub. Quick story on how this show started. I was 16 years old, I think, maybe 17. I was in high school working at my local radio station, a little small AM hip-hop radio station in the desert. Nobody wanted to work Sunday night. I raised my hand. I said, I want to work Sunday night, but I want to play slow jams. I literally brought my own CDs in from my house. Let me play slow jams, and let me have people call in and express themselves. And Sunday Night Slow Jams was born, and here we are 32 years later, still going strong, now worldwide on over 250 radio stations. Little story about the history of Sunday Night Slow Jams, and you are part of the history just because you listen, hopefully part of the future too.
1: 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I can't imagine my life without you.
2: Hi, this is Josie. I'm calling from Watsonville, California, and I would like to send an oral expression to Victor. I love you, baby. I am missing you every second of the day, and I can't wait to have you back home.
3: Hey, this is Joseph from Denver, Colorado, to my baby girl and my babies. You know, we holding it down. I love y'all. And we gonna hold it down, man. I love y'all, man.
4: 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Baby, you are my love, my everything, and I can't wait to be with you and start our lives together.
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1: Hi, I don't know how to do this. This is my first time. My son told me about you guys. This is going to be my first time listening.
2: Well, first of all, welcome to the show. Thank your son for me. What is your name?
1: My name is Marie Gonzalez. I'm from Silver City, New Mexico.
2: Hello, Marie. I love your town, by the way. I love Silver City. What a beautiful place to live.
1: Thank you. My son listens to the Santa Fe Slow Jam. And he's the one that let me know. So he's out in Santa Fe listening to you guys.
2: Excellent. And you know you can listen on your local radio station in Silver City, right?
1: Yes, sir. I was seeing that. I did an email thingy, but I wasn't too sure. I thought I would still call just to let you know that. Thank you, and I appreciate what you do.
2: I love it so much, Marie. Who do you want to say hello to tonight? Let's take care of you.
1: Okay, Carlos Rosales.
2: All right, Marie, I want you to express yourself to Carlos tonight. Go ahead.
1: Hey, mijo, I just want you to know that I love you and keep your head up, and you can't keep a good man down. Stay up. I love you.
2: Marie, it's so nice to have you on the show tonight. I'm so glad your son referred the show to you. And we're here all the time for you. So hopefully this is the first of many times that we speak, Marie.
1: Thank you so much. Yes, we are going to get to know each other, but I appreciate you.

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Slow Jams, we're so glad you're here. 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Here comes Computer Love, your online expressions. We'll start in Seguin, Texas tonight from Leslie to William, who says, I love you and I miss you and I can't wait until you come home. Some long distance love from Stephanie in Mitchell, South Dakota for Tyson in Florence, Colorado. I'm here, I'm loyal, and I'm not going anywhere. From Jane to Charles in Tulsa, Oklahoma, I will forever love you and miss you so very much. These are online expressions from slowjams.com. Angela for Tim in Nebraska, I love you and I'm thinking about you. From Teresa to Jeremiah in Tucson, Arizona, I can't wait to see you. Love you and miss you. Stephanie and Phil in Chico, California, I love you and things are going to get better. Rebecca's in San Angelo, Texas for Cecil in Beeville, Texas. She's thinking about you. From Ramona to Augie in Reno, Nevada, thank you for being my solid. Elizabeth and Storm in Las Vegas, Nevada, listening to Slow Jams 5 nights a week. From Elizabeth to Juice in Tacoma, Washington. Susanna and the kids in Madera, California. Susanna just celebrated the 40th birthday, so happy birthday is a big one. Misty and Mikey in Salem, Oregon. And in San Antonio, Bernice and Martine, Jacqueline and Roger, Eva and Eli. All listening tonight, 107.5 The Vibe in San Antonio tonight. Kick off another full hour of Sunday Night Slow Jams. And we'll check the apology line right after this.

0: 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Even one drink could be too many. 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
1: Hi, this is Megan calling from Everett, Washington. Michael, I love you, baby. I'm sorry for always giving you such a hard time. I hope tonight you have a better night or a better day than yesterday. See you soon, baby. I'm sorry.
2: This is Megan from Colorado. I want to say I'm sorry to Robert Gonzalez. I'm sorry for putting you through everything that I put you through in the past, and I hope you find happiness.
3: This is Devin Demerson, 23, from Oklahoma City, Oklahoma. I would like to send an apology out to an ex of mine. Her name is Courtney. I love you. I miss you. I've been thinking about you, and I pray that God continues to watch over you, keep you in his arms. I really do miss

0: worldwide, from city to city and coast to coast, all around the world, 17 countries, 250 radio stations. These are Sunday night slow jams. My name's R-Dub. When you call in tonight, I want to get to know you a little bit. I need your name. Don't forget your location. So your name, your city, and your state, and then drop that oral expression, the phone number for all of that. I'll give it to you in about 30 seconds.
1: Hi, this is Lupa from Yuma, Arizona. I'd like to leave an oral expression to my fiance and high school sweetheart of 9 years, Carlos, in Yuma, Arizona. Baby, I'm so excited to get married to you this December.
2: Lori from Hoopston, Illinois. I want to send an oral expression to Angel. Baby, I love you. You're my soulmate. I miss you. I listen to this every night, thinking and hoping that you're listening with me.
3: Hi, this is Justin from Crandon, Wisconsin. I'd like to send an oral expression to the most amazing fiance in the world, Ariana. I love you. I could not live without you.
4: Hi, this is Emma from Anchorage, Alaska. This is going out to my love, Tayshawn. I miss you so much. I hope you stay strong, and listening to this together really makes me feel closer to you.
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1: Hi.
2: Hi.
1: Is this
2: R-Dub? This sure is. Who's this?
1: Hi, this is Cheyenne Simmons calling from Orville, California.
2: Hey, how you doing?
1: Good. I'm doing good. I just wanted to, like, tell you that I really love your radio, and, like, honestly, the music you play is so good, and I also wanted to, like, send an expression to my sister in Texas.
2: Cheyenne, you're in California?
1: Yeah, Orville, California.
2: Awesome. Thank you for listening, by the way. Thanks for the kind words. I really appreciate it. And did you say your sister's in Texas?
1: Yes.
2: Okay. What you doing all the way in Texas? It's a long way from home.
1: She was in the Army for 7.5 years, and now she has a baby, so she's living there.
2: Wow. First of all, I thank her for her service, and I congratulate her on the baby. What's her name, and what would you like to tell her?
1: Her name is Ashley Collette, and I'd like to tell her that I miss her, and I hope I get to see her soon, and I hope she's safe. And I love her.
2: You're a great sister, and I will deliver the message. Thank you so much for spending some time with us tonight, the both of you.
1: Thank you.

These are online expressions. These are the emails that you've sent through our website at slowjams.com. Some from tonight, some from earlier in the week, maybe even a few from last Sunday. We're kind of playing catch up here. Long distance love from Kelly in Jackson, Michigan for Orlando and Salem, Oregon. You're my everything, and I can't imagine life without you. From Anna in Ruidoso, New Mexico for Jose in Iowa Park, Texas. I love you always and forever, and I'm looking forward to moving forward with you. From Ashley to Nick, Sacramento, California. I love you, and I think about you night and day. And long-distance love from Crystal in Reno, Nevada for Keith in Maryland. I love you and can't wait to be together. From slowjams.com tonight, Amber to Gabriel, Kalinga, California. Love you, and I can't wait to spend forever with you. Christina's in Phoenix for Drayla in Iowa Park, Texas. Kiana to Joshua in Dixon, Illinois. Joel and Trisha in Lake Stevens, Washington. Good night to Annette and Sacco in Burbank, California tonight. From Ashton to Daryl in Pampa, Texas. Jamie and Chris in Salem, Oregon. And Teresa and Bash hear us 5 nights a week in Lubbock, Texas on 104.9 The Beat. All right, back in a minute with more Sunday Night Slow Jams and your special oral expressions right after this. This hour is brought to you by Great Ham Records, presenting

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3: 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I just want to tell Elaine I am very sorry, and I wish she was here with me.
4: Hi, this is Demetrius in Wichita, Kansas. This one goes out to Tanessa Tolbert. I just want to say, baby, I'm sorry. I love you, and I hope we can make up and still be okay. I just need you to come home, please.
5: My name is Kimberly Medina. I'm calling from Carson City, Nevada, and this is going out to John Medina. I just want to say I'm sorry for everything that I put you through. I'm sorry for hurting you, and I'm sorry for ruining our family. And I wish you would just talk to me and give me another chance. I love you, and I always will, and I'm never going to stop loving you.
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0: 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If you're going through a tough time, let's get you set up with a pen pal tonight. 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
1: Hey, this is Destiny from Alexandria, Louisiana, and I'm sending this oral expression to Madison Gillette. I just wanted to let her know I love you, I miss you, and you're my best friend.
2: Hi, everybody. This is Fatima from Sacramento, California, and I wanted to send an oral expression to my husband, Lou, in Delano, California. Have a good night. Sweet dreams.
3: 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He's gone. He's no longer with us, but he's not forgotten. We love you and we miss you, Tyson. God bless. Fly with the angels.
0: I never forgotten. 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
1: Hello.
2: Hi.
1: Yeah, I wanted to see about doing the, this is the Slow Jams with R-Dub, correct?
2: This is the Slow Jams with R-Dub. Who's this?
1: My name is Marianne.
2: Hi, Marianne.
1: Hi, I wanted to make a shout out to my two sons and my husband.
2: Marianne, where are you calling from?
1: Las Vegas, Nevada.
2: All right, what would you like to tell these gentlemen? What's your message to them tonight?
1: That I love them and I miss them, and I believe that they will all be home very soon. I look up from

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1: Misty McCullough, Olympia, Washington. I just wanted to say good night to the love of my life, Jason Hatch.
2: Mwah. This is Bray from Kalamazoo, Michigan, telling Rodney in Glenville, West Virginia, good night, and I love you. Sleep tight. Mwah.
3: Hi, this is Teresa from Myrtle Beach, South Carolina. I want to give my man, Jonathan Davis, a big kiss. Mwah. Tell him I love him and have a good night.
4: 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The show is called Sunday Night Slow Jams. 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I'm R-Dub. 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We'll see you soon. 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
6: At this time, I'd like to conclude our tour. 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Y'all have been one of the greatest groups I have ever worked with, really. 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
7: Where's the basement?
6: Excuse me?
7: Aren't we going to see the basement?
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10: Good morning. Yes. Good Monday morning. It is Monday, August 31st. Welcome to the Morning Mash. I'm Johnny Cage. DJ Javi will be here shortly. Romy, good morning.
11: Good morning.
10: And I'm a free man again.

0: 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Romy?
1: Mine is at Romy Ayde, R-O-M-Y-A-Y-D-E.
0: Good morning, Javi.
2: Buenos dias. Hello.
1: Good morning.
0: How are you, brother?
2: Good.
0: Oh, man. Final day of August. Hello, September tomorrow. So we got to play some September. I definitely will have that in store for you guys. How was your guys' weekend?
2: Good. Holy. Oh, man.
0: Damn, you dropped your computer.
3: Never mind.
0: How was your...
2: It was good.
0: How was your weekend, Romy? We'll start with you.
1: My weekend was good. So I have a media day for Eastlake tomorrow, actually. So I'm so excited. It's for the cheer team. And so I've been prepping for it and kind of like doing a little rundown. And I was finishing up getting like my last minute things. Like I needed a speaker and like just little like extension cords and stuff.
2: Yeah.
1: So I've been prepping for that all weekend. And I posted it up on my TikTok and on my Instagram. I had Ollie. He was my test subject.
0: Nice.
1: So he was my cheerleader.
0: He was your cheerleader?
1: He was my cheerleader. He was practicing with me. And I, nice. Dude, I bought this machine and like it let off all the alarms in my house.
0: No.
1: It got full of smoke.
0: Yeah.
1: But so that was Friday. Uh-huh. And then Saturday we went to the night market over by the Sheepdog Brewery.
0: Yeah, how was that?
1: The old Sheep. It's fun. It's always fun.
0: Yeah.
1: This last time it was bigger than the last time we had gone, and they even had like, well, they had live music last time, but they had a live band this time, and it was all made up of fourth graders.
0: That is awesome.
1: They're called the Chicken Heads.
0: The Chicken Heads.
1: Yes.
0: Fuck Chicken Heads.
1: The Headless Chicken Heads.
0: Like Project Pat?
1: They were awesome. It was a group of kids, uh-huh, elementary kids, and they were fantastic.
0: That is
1: awesome. They were great. So that was fun. I bought a few things. And then yesterday, I had the Upper Valley Market, so I was out there. It was Bichota Market. It was always fun.
0: I saw Yadi was playing out there.
1: Yeah, Yadi was out there. Yeah. She was a Bichota DJ.
0: She was a Bichota DJ. I saw that.
1: So that was fun. The Upper Valley Market's always fun.
0: That market on Saturday, it's in the Arts District right here in El Paso.
1: Yeah.
0: I barely learned about that like literally this year.
1: Really?
0: I didn't know we had something so cool like that here in El Paso.
1: The Arts District?
0: Where the old Sheep Brewery is. Mm-hmm. Like that's real. Have you ever been out down there, Huff? It's like right under Lincoln Park, right under the Spaghetti Bowl.
2: Never
0: Lincoln
2: been. Park.
0: Mm-hmm. It is cool.
2: I'm gonna have to go.
0: It's really cool.
1: Check out that market. I don't know how often they do it, I'll be honest, but it was really, really fun. So they had the kids performing inside of a piece of the Sheepdog Brewery, and then across the street at the, oh my gosh, it's a little house. I always forget what it's called.
0: I know what you're talking about.
1: But the little house, behind the house, there's like a performance area.
0: Yeah.
1: That's really neat. So they had some artists out there as well and some vendors.
0: That place is cool,
1: that was
0: bro.
1: Fun.
2: Is it really?
0: I feel like whenever you're there, I just feel like I like places that make you not feel like you're in El Paso.
1: Yeah.
0: It feels like you're in Austin or in Dallas or, you know, just some, or like somewhere just like really, really like hipster. So it's cool.
1: Yeah.
0: So yeah, that old Sheepdog Brewery is really, really cool, man. But that was cool. So,
1: that was
0: Romy,
1: my weekend.
0: That was your weekend. Yeah. Javi Woods, how was your weekend?
2: Good, man.
0: Did you do anything
2: really
0: fun?
2: Good.
0: Anything interesting popping off?
2: No, nothing really. I got a lot of stuff too for my house, so I had to do a lot of home stuff. That's pretty much it.
0: Yeah, kept it a chill weekend.
2: I did see the Cowboys did take a first L though.
0: Yeah, we'll talk sports coming up at 8 o'clock. We got a lot to talk about, including the roster. The 52-man roster is now set for the teams. The Cowboys. I'm shocked they cut Shazia Pete, which was the Navajo lineman.
1: Oh no way!
0: Yeah, so I mean they could still put him on the practice squad, but. I was shocked that I was shocked at a couple of the cuts they made, especially with one of the running backs. So we'll talk sports with Mondo. I had a great weekend. So I had an event on Saturday. Well, actually, my wife had an event and her sister, because my wife and her sister are opening up a business in Cruces. It is a fitness studio and a Pilates studio. So it's going to be opening up in a couple of weeks. So they did a Pilates event out in Mesilla on the plaza, which is really, really cool, Saturday morning. So, you know, these fitness events have taken, like, over.
1: Yeah, they have.
0: You see the run clubs. You see the girl golf clubs. You see there's even kickball clubs. There's even, like, just different fitness things like that people are into. Pilates classes and yoga. And it's cool to see it that they're kind of getting away from the bars. And like, hey, we can do this and still have fun. You know what I mean? So that's cool. That's good to see. So we had that event, and it was like over like 85 girls.
1: It looked cute.
0: Yeah, it was cool. So, the girls did a really, really cool job. So thank you to everyone that went out there and purchased tickets. And they're having two more in September, two more events. But yeah, it was out there, and that was fun.

0: Mesilla's beautiful in the morning. Just it got a little hot, but yeah, good thing it was from 8 in the morning to like 10.
1: Oh, okay.
0: So yeah, these events are early, so had a good time. And then yesterday I had to play at Howdy Honey, and that's always a vibe. So that was my weekend, really. That was my weekend. This weekend, of course, though, is big for El Paso because we got the big concert coming to town. 2 days.
2: Damn. Mm-hmm.
0: What is the name of the concert? I mean, the tour?
1: Viajando por el Mundo Tour.
0: There you go. So we got Carol G and Becky G.
2: And we got a day game this week.
0: And we have a day game. One of the last two games. Yeah, the Chihuahuas are back home. There's a day game on Wednesday. And then the final day game is 16 de septiembre on the actual date.
1: No. That's going to be a party.
0: Yeah, that's going to be the last day game. And then basically the season starts winding down.
2: Down, yeah.
0: That's crazy. It's this year's gone by fast. We got a lot to talk about this morning. We got a lot of fun stuff, man. I have been laughing at this whole 49er dude.
1: I saw
0: Dejon
1: that.
0: Love. Or Dejon Love, however the hell you say his name.
1: Have you seen
0: the story, Hav?
2: No. What happened?
0: How have you not seen the story?
2: This guy, no.
0: It is all over social media.
1: I saw it on TikTok.
0: Man, so should we start off there or should we wait for a little bit?
1: Let's wait.
0: Yeah, so Javi, basically give you a little synopsis of what it is. This dude was a massive con artist and finessed 26 women to believe he was a 49er football player. And he was out there with a helmet. An actual 49er helmet, running routes on the beach. Dude, first of all,
1: doing drills.
0: And he finessed these ladies for $1.3 million.
2: Holy.
0: He scammed the hell out of them. He was like a total con artist. But I'm looking at him like, bro, this guy doesn't have an ounce of muscle or an ounce of athleticism in him. Like, he's running routes that like a fourth grader could run. I'm like, dude, you couldn't tell that this guy was like, just because I'm like, come on, I'm sorry. Just because he has a 49er helmet. And he would rent these lavish cars.
2: What?
0: All these car companies, all these rental, all these.
2: Should I make it seem like he's legit?
0: And then he would, from what I'm understanding, he would also take tours of mansions and pretend like they were his.
1: What?
0: Yes.
1: I didn't hear about the tours.
0: Yes.
1: But I did see him when he was like practicing out by the beach with a helmet on, like doing drills.
0: And I'm like, I'm sorry, with all with all due respect, there's some ladies out there that will believe anything these dorks tell them.
2: Yeah?
0: Because he scammed ladies. Some lady even took what's it called? On her home.
1: No.
0: Yes.
1: Like a loan?
0: Like a loan out on her home. She got her equity out.
2: Wow.
0: And then some lady gave him $100,000 because he would fake it as he had a very, famous, a very popular, a very successful investment company. And the returns were like outrageous.
1: Wow.
0: So dude, this dude was like a big old con artist, bro. They finally caught up with him. And I just can't stop laughing. I'm like, bro, all right, I'm sorry, man. Just because you have a 49er helmet and you're tall and you're black doesn't mean you're a 49er.
2: Player.
0: Yes, bro.
1: He's all skinny.
0: I'm sorry. Yeah, he's all skinny. Like, not an ounce of muscle. The dude's already balding. I'm like, come on, bro.
2: Wow, and they believed it.
0: And he finessed these ladies.
1: I don't know how they sent him money. Like, players don't need money.
0: No, what he would do. Yeah, exactly. And then he wasn't even on the roster. He was like, they would ask him questions. He's like, oh, he's like, I'm on the, I forgot what lies he was telling him. But this dude is, we'll get into it, man. It's it's hilarious. It's all over TikTok. Oh, man, I just could not stop laughing my butt off, man.
1: That's funny.
0: My buddies are saying that. I just described my boy Curtis.
2: It's messed up.
0: Nah, Curtis has more athleticism and he's built than them, man. This dude was like a complete dork, dude. He's like he's like doing agility drills like on a soccer field with a 49er. He had like an authentic
2: by himself.
0: Yes.
2: Dude. Where's the rest of the team?
0: But he faked it everything. So he was in cahoots with some 16-year-old.
1: No.
2: Ooh.
0: Yeah, that was pretending to be like the guy from the investment group. And like they scammed the hell out of people, bro.
1: Wow.
0: It's crazy. 26 women in like 4 or 5 different states.
1: That's crazy.
0: So then he was like a swindler. Exactly. It was hilarious. It's hilarious.
2: So they caught this guy, right?
0: Yeah, they caught this clown. But it's funny. Yesterday, I was at Howdy, and the owner, one of the owners, Dickie, and my buddy Rick Groove, they're all 49er. They're hardcore 49er fans. So I was like, bro, you guys should get that jersey because that would be hilarious.
2: And
0: they're actually selling that jersey, dude.
1: No way.
0: It's actually like a top selling jersey on these some of these sites. What? Not the actual NFL sites. But a bootleg, like, bootleg sites, yes.
1: To make fun of him.
0: I'm like, man, that is hilarious, dude. So yeah, this guy, like, he owes like obviously he's in some trouble, but man, he scammed 26 women.
1: Wow.
0: Out of like $1.3 million.
1: I don't know what's up with
0: Are you looking at him?
2: Yeah, I just saw the jersey. It's for like $80.
0: Bro, did you?
2: You can get it on eBay.
0: But look at him running routes. I'm like, he's running routes at the beach. I'm like, bro, this guy has no athleticism. Are you serious? Like, anyone can do that. I mean, he looks slower than molasses, bro. It's hilarious.
1: He's wearing some Dick's Sporting Goods gloves.
0: Dude, he's like, well, then now all these spoofs are popping out on TikTok.
2: Oh, my
0: I'm like, hey, I just got signed to the Cowboys. Yeah, I just got signed to the... It's like a bunch of old, like, overweight dudes.
1: Man.
0: Just, you know, dudes that are just like... Some dude, some big guy was on a treadmill. He's like, I'm the new running back for the Steelers. Hit me up. Dude, it's hilarious, man. It is hilarious. So we'll get into that story and into more depth into that story a little bit later on. But if you haven't seen it yet, go to TikTok and search Dajon Love. D-A-E-J-O-N Love. This guy is just like basically, he's like the Tinder Twitter, but
2: yeah,
0: all these women believed he was an NFL guy.
1: Yeah.
0: Yeah, I'll read you some. We're going to read some of the posts that some of these ladies put up. So some lady put up, oh, I'm tired of messing with all these boys. I finally got myself an NFL player.
1: No.
0: Oh, man.
1: Wow.
0: Sadly, they're sending this guy money.
1: Wow.
0: It's crazy. We'll talk about this more in the 8 o'clock hour. 7:27 is the time. We got birthdays coming up at 7:45. Guys, don't forget we have a birthday post up. Romy?
1: We sure do. Our birthday post up is up on our Facebook and on our Instagram. So if you are a loved one and celebrating a birthday today, you want to drop off the birthday shout out in the comments of the post. You want to do that before 7:45. And you can follow us on Facebook or Instagram at Mix927EP.
0: We'll jump on those birthdays. And please, like we said, do them before 7:45. And please don't send them to our DMs. Don't put them on the cameras, on the live streams. Please put it on the page of Instagram and Facebook for Mix927EP. Again, you'll see that birthday post up every weekday morning. And because you guys send it to us and you get mad at us.
1: Yeah.
0: Right?
1: Yeah.
0: All right. So we got a lot to talk about. Like I said, we got the Daily Almanac headed your way. We got some morning cheesemate, all that good stuff. We're hanging out all the way till 10 o'clock. Romy's got her eyes on traffic right now. Is there any traffic building up right now or any accidents to report?
1: Right now, there's an accident on the 7,000 block of Yarborough. This is by I-10 on the eastbound ramp. Also on East Red and Northwest Wrestler, another one on the 12,000 block of Charrington Street. So be careful out there.
0: Time right now, 7:28. We'll be right back. Some Morning Mash right here on Mix 92.7.
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1: Hola, my name is Carmen. May I please speak to Lena?
2: This is she.
1: Hi there. I'm the assistant to the assistant to the assistant to Justin, the IT manager.
2: Okay.
1: And he's asked me to follow up on a help ticket you submitted.
2: Yes, I submitted a week ago, so you're a little late on that.
1: Oh, okay. It's my first day. Okay, so, you submitted...
2: I submitted a ticket a week ago.
1: She's angry.
2: Yeah, I mean, I am, but there's really no need to write that. That's not relevant to this.
1: And there's really no need to be angry at me, though, because, you know, it's my first day.
2: I think there is. I mean, there's a department of plenty of people.
1: I know, I just got here, though. I don't really know these fools. I think I might have only gotten the job because of how I look, by the way.
2: Well, that's a whole other issue.
1: You know, because usually none of these geeks could ever talk to me if, like, we were out in the streets.
2: Is there someone else I can talk to? I usually speak with Gary, and he's pretty helpful.
1: Gary got let go. Yeah, he was stealing credit cards and buying Louis Vuitton for Hooters waitresses.
2: And they replaced him with you?
1: No. I used to be a Hooters waitress. I got this job through Gary.
2: You know what? I don't really enjoy talking to you. I think that you're really inappropriate.
1: Well, that's very surprising because when I was a waitress at Hooters, everybody liked talking to me.
2: I highly doubt that. And your voice is irritating.
1: Hello?
2: Hello?
1: Hola, this is Carmen. I believe we were disconnected.
2: You know what? Did I not just tell you not to call me back?
1: No, you did not.
2: Or
1: no.
2: You can get somebody else to call me back.
1: Ma'am.
2: Please deal with Gary.
1: It's not my fault Gary got fired.
2: That's the point. You can't have people like you up people's orders.
1: Excuse me, ma'am. Are we allowed to curse? I'm not sure if we're allowed to curse on a work call.
2: I'm allowed to curse. I'm a CEO.
1: Oh,
2: I can curse if I want to.
1: Hello?
2: Hello?
1: She said she can curse.
2: Oh my God.
1: Whenever she wants.
2: No, cut it out with the cutting me off. I don't want to speak with you. I want to speak with Justin or nobody at all.
1: It's not my fault that you didn't save the changes on your document, ma'am.
2: You have absolutely ruined my afternoon and I'm
1: This is my first. You've ruined my first day.
2: I'm speaking with Justin or nobody.
1: You cursed at me on my first day.
2: Yeah, and I'll curse at you again, you f***ed up.
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1: Morning, guys. Time right now is 7:40. We're going to be doing birthdays in about 7 minutes. But before that, let's get into the Daily Almanac today. Javi, what's the almanac for
2: today? So today is Eat Outside Day. I don't know if that's a good idea because it's kind of hot outside.
3: Yeah, it is.
1: A little bit hot out there. Okay.
2: National Trail Mix Day. It is also National Matchmaker Day. And today is Princess Diana Memorial Day, which she passed in 1997.
3: Oh, man.
1: Damn. 97.
2: You guys remember the car accident, yeah.
3: Yes.
1: The paparazzi.
3: Yep, they
1: were chasing
3: her.
1: Paparazzi was chasing her. That's crazy. She didn't look very happy.
2: No, huh?
1: Married to Prince Charles.
3: She did not.
1: Yeah, he looks like kind of like a weirdo, huh?
3: He looks like a PDF file.
1: Yeah, he does.
3: If you ask me.
1: Yeah, he does. But yeah, so that's the almanac.
2: That is the almanac. Looking at what September is going to be, it's going to be National Self-Care Awareness Month. It is also Baby Safety Month. September will be Better Breakfast Month. It is also Fall Hat Month. Hispanic Heritage Month, which starts September 15th and goes through October 15th. It is also Little League Month, National Chicken Month. It is also National Childhood Cancer Awareness Month, National Childhood Obesity Awareness Month, National Courtesy Month. It is also Papaya Month, Piano Month, Potato Month, Rice Month, Save Your Photos Month, and National Suicide Prevention Month.
1: Oh, nice. That's important.
2: That is what September is.
1: That is important, man. So, yeah, we're already in September. Hello, mañana.
3: I can't believe it. I'm sad. My birthday month is gone.
1: Your birthday month is gone. It's starting to get, you know, like in the evenings, it's starting to get a little darker.
2: Yeah, right.
1: Here, huh?
3: It is.
2: And the morning takes forever the sun to come out.
3: Yeah, it does.
1: It's weird. So, yeah. Daily Almanac for today and this month, guys. Coming up next, we got birthdays. But first, let's drop this song. This lady's going to be here. She's going to light up the sumble this weekend. Here's Carol G's latest. It's called Baby Wow.

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1: That's right. 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Romy, what you got?
2: We have a happy belated birthday to Dad, Jesus Zavala. They love you so much. Also, happy 19th birthday to Neve, Danny, Julian, and I, it says. Love you very much, hearts. Also, happy birthday to little sister Neve. They love you, sis. Happy 19th birthday. Happy belated birthday to cousin Serenia Ron. Her birthday was yesterday. They hope you had an amazing day. They love you so much, prima. Also, happy 79th birthday to Dad Ignacio. They love you so much, and they hope you had an amazing day. God bless you. Happy 16th birthday to son Aiden Villa. They love you from mom and sister Adeline. Happy 47th birthday to Mary from your kids. They love you so much. Happy birthday to our listeners. Crystal Carrillo, celebrating her birthday today, always listening into the Morning Mash. Thank you, Crystal.
1: Thank you.
2: Also, happy 13th birthday to son Javier. They love you very much, baby. Happy 20th birthday to Vianney. They hope you have a blast on your Disney cruise. They love you so much.
1: Lucky.
2: Take us with you. Also, happy birthday to Vianney. They love you so much from mom. Happy birthday to Patrick Lopez from Haley and Sophia. They love you tons. Happy birthday to Neve from the Ortiz family over on our Instagram. We have a happy birthday to Jonah Aguirre. They hope you have a great day. They love you, big bro. Happy birthday to Yuri. They hope you have a great day. They love you from mom. Happy heavenly birthday, 19th birthday to Ryan Romero. Your family loves you and misses you every single day. Happy birthday up in heaven. Happy birthday, everybody.
1: Oh, it's your birthday. He's also going to send a happy birthday going out to the homie Rico. He's one of the owners over at Craw. Actually dropped in on Saturday to play a set for his birthday, man. So that was fun. So happy birthday, Rico. That was really, really cool. And also a happy birthday going out to Vero from all the family that loves you very much. Have.
3: All right, so many birthdays today. We got Brittany Mahomes turning 31 years old today.
1: Patrick Mahomes. Wow. Do you think she's pretty?
2: Honestly, I don't think she's pretty.
1: No. Brittany Mahomes, that's Patrick Mahomes' wife. Might be. She's cute.
2: She's cute.
1: She's cute.
2: No. Yeah. I like her style.
1: Mm. You like her style? They're like, heck nah. Oh, okay. What else, Hobbs?
3: Jeff Hardy, today's birthday, is turning 49. Sarah Ramirez from Grey's Anatomy is turning 51. Chris Tucker is turning 55. Debbie Gibson, today's her birthday. She's 56.
1: Oh, wow, electric youth.
3: Richard Gere, he is turning 77 today.
2: Dang.
3: And Van Morrison is turning 81.
1: Damn.
2: 77, Richard Gere. Yep. My mom was obsessed with him when she was younger.
1: Did your mom hear about the gerbils, where they were going?
2: Probably. She probably did.
3: Yeah. It was a rumor, right? Was it true, though?
1: He's a little kinky there.
3: He likes to mess with gerbils.
1: Or was it him or was it?
3: That was him.
1: It was him, right? Yeah. I don't know.
3: He was known as a gerbil guy.
1: Yeah. Yikes. Hey, so real quick to add to this, obviously we know by now you've already heard about the story that happened at over at America's. So school will be held on its regular schedule program today. Schedule today at America's High School, according to the letter posted on the school's principal on social media. This comes after three students were obviously heard. A 14-year-old boy was taken into custody and is facing charges of aggravated assault with a deadly weapon after an incident outside of the high school on Friday morning. All three victims have been released from the hospital, with the third victim being released Saturday, man. So we're glad they're okay, and this could have ended really, really, really bad.
2: Yes.
1: And
3: there's still no motive, right, or what happened?
1: No.
2: No there's official. Yeah, nothing official, but just what you hear.
1: I got the same thing that maybe you guys are seeing circulating. I don't know if it's real or not, because you don't even know what
3: believe.
1: Some kid made it up.
3: Yep.
1: So I'm not even going to mention it. You know, what the altercation, why it happened. So we're not even going to go there. All we can say is that we're glad that these kids are okay and that they caught the person that did it.
2: Yes.
1: All right. And it's sad that it's a 14-year-old.
2: It's so sad. They're so young.
1: Yeah. So, people are saying he needs to be charged with attempted murder.
3: Yikes.
1: You know, so we don't know until the authorities release a statement of what the motive was. Obviously, we're not going to sit here and spread rumors. So, we're just happy that, these kids are okay and they made it, because this could have been really, really, really bad, and it might have changed the tone this morning to this story. But it's crazy. It's crazy, how old these kids are and what they're dealing with. So prayers and thoughts going out to, the kids, because it's traumatic.
2: It is very traumatic.
1: You know, and I'm pretty sure, and not only that, for the parents that send their kids to school now.
2: Yeah.
1: I mean, it's another worry that we have to face.
3: Yep.
1: You know, are our kids okay?
2: Yep.
1: I'm just glad that this turned out fine. Well, not fine, but at least, you know, they're okay.
3: They're okay.
1: Yep. Timer now is 7:50. We got Mondo the Masa Medina coming up in 10 minutes. We're going to be talking sports, man. We got a lot to talk in sports because the NFL kicks off their season next week. Obviously, they won't play this weekend, but we had a whole bunch of football this weekend, college football, high school football. And now the 52-man rosters are set for a lot of these teams.
3: Mm-hmm.
1: I'm sure Mondo will have all the cuts, who made it, who didn't make it. And then after that, we're going to talk about Dejan Love, this NFL 49er swindler that basically scammed 26 ladies out of $1.3 million. He's going to stay behind bars, I'm reading, because they're saying he might be a flight risk. So,
2: no. Oof,
1: yeah, that is insane. So we'll talk about that. We got a whole bunch of laughs coming your way. We got a local news. I know you guys saw that story of this guy that fell 25 feet on Cristo Rey. He had to be rescued. It was crazy. So a lot of local news headed your way, guys. We're hanging out, like I said, till 10. It's 7:51. It's the Morning Mash right here on Mix 92.7.
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2: Good morning, guys. It is 8:01 right now. It is time to talk sports, time to talk football, because in the studio, we got the man, the myth, the legend, El Monstruo, Mando de Masmedino.
3: Good morning.
4: Hey, bro, what are you drinking? What is that purple color? What is that, bro?
2: This one?
5: Yeah, what are you drinking?
2: This is called Ari. It's the BTS drink, so every time I drink it, it makes it go,
4: I'm surprised I even knew that.
2: Yeah.
4: Javi, how was your weekend, bro?
5: That's good, man. That's good.
4: So, Meadow?
5: How about yours?
4: Good, bro. I'm talking about a couple seconds. Kule Romy.
6: Hello.
4: Kule Busy. How was your weekend?
6: It was BC. Okay.
2: Yep.
4: Yeah. Johnny, what you do?
2: Same thing, bro. Yeah, it was busy, man. Had a good time. How's your weekend, man?
4: It was good, bro. I had a lot of stuff to do, a lot of sports. But before we begin, I want to wish a happy birthday to Louis Alva. I'm wearing his t-shirt, Lava Snake.
5: Nice.
4: Got the album on Spotify. Check it
5: nice.
4: Out. He's my... girlfriend's brother had a little cookout for him yesterday. So happy birthday, Louis. Hope you have a great day yesterday. I did a lot of football stuff. And like I said, it was my last Saturday. That's going to be free up until the last weekend of October. And so I did like a little date night type of stuff. You know,
5: nice.
4: So let's begin. It's all football. A lot of football. Let me do some soccer and then some baseball. Then after that,
7: yeah, we're good.
4: It's all football. All right. So, no soccer. No.
2: No. Go give them the soccer.
4: I'm just saying, soccer people. You had your time, y'all. I'm still gonna mention it, but like after next week, and that's it, bro.
2: Yeah.
4: And let's begin with soccer, though. Great stuff. El Paso Locomotive FC defeated Linden United 4-1 on Saturday night, grabbing another 3 points and extending the win streak to 6 games. Rubio Rubin, 3 goals for the Locos. How about that? A hat trick. Congratulations to him. The El Paso Chihuahuas, que lastima, they lost to OKC 2-1 on Sunday. But the good thing is that Chihuahua started a series with Las Vegas mañana, starting at Southwest University Park. High school football began on Thursday and Friday, so since it's the first week, I'm going to give you a bunch of scores. A bunch of El Paso teams did very good when they went out of town, so I'll talk about those at the end. So let's begin. The game I did, you can watch right now on epbroadcast.com. Eastlake versus Del Valle. Eastlake won the game 41-27. You can also watch the replay on KTSN Plus app. Eastwood, Battle of the Helmet, destroyed Bel Air 65-13. El Dorado beats Coronado 28-21. Burgess over Socorro 35-14. You can also watch that on epbroadcast.com. Parkland, John Nosemawite, they beat Riverside 44-41 in a close, great game. Jeff destroyed Bowie 49-0. Battle of the Claw goes to the Panthers as Austin beats El Paso 27-13. Chapin beats Franklin, big upset, 39-14. Congratulations to the Chapin Huskies. A couple of teams went out of town, and normally when we say that, they lose. Not this time. The Sled Indians beat Big Spring 30-22. Congratulations to them. Andrus beat Centennial 44-34. And the big one is Pebble Hills went to Midland and beat Midland. They beat the Bulldogs 31-17. Congratulations to Pebble Hills, the Spartans. Congratulations to the UTEP volleyball team as they beat NMSU 3-2 in a sold-out Memorial Gym last night. They're at UTEP. Remember, it is what it is. UTEP volleyball is the best team that they've got right now because they made it to the NCAA tournament 2 years in a row. Congratulations to Coach Ben Wallace and all the great stuff they did. College football was back this past week in a couple of games to know. The Hoodie got his victory this Saturday. They beat TCU. North Carolina did 15-10. USC over San Jose State 42-26. Stanford over Hawaii 37-27. Memphis, kind of an upset over UNLV 27-21. Yep. Of course, UNLV is now a team UTEP's going to be facing. Hawaii, a team that UTEP is now going to be facing. Remember last year when UTEP went to Texas and we thought we were going to get destroyed and we're like, the game was close?
2: Yep.
4: Same thing happened on Saturday.
2: Yep.
4: NMSU went to Florida State. in over there in, I believe it's Tallahassee, I believe. Mm-hmm. Nonetheless, this game was close. The final score was 34-21, but this game was closer than you think. Like the middle of the third quarter, and MSU was down, and this is where the game turned. The game, I think its score was 17-7.
2: Yep.
4: And then MSU did a tremendous play, and player was wide receivers all alone in the end zone, and he dropped the ball. Oh. Like he had it as he was coming down, he dropped it. That would have made it a 3-point game. All the pressure would have been on Florida State.
2: Yep.
4: And then after that, that's kind of, honestly, that's kind of like when Florida State woke up, it was like, oh, my, what are we doing? This is MSU. But after that, Florida State kind of pulled away, but still, I mean, NMSU, nothing to be ashamed about. Yeah. Tremendous.
2: Put up a good fight.
4: They're like 30-point underdogs. Speaking of being an underdog, the UT Miners are going to open this season this Friday night versus number 10, Oklahoma. The game is at 7 o'clock and it's going to be on the SEC Network. In case you're wondering, Florida, Oklahoma is 41.5-point favorites. But you never know. You never know. All I know is that Coach Scotty Walden is going to have the team ready. Like I said, the last time I was there with this team, different coach, that game was over in pregame, bro. I'm just, it's a different level. I'm just telling you, it's a different level when you go to these big schools and they got the horse with the wagon. You know, yep. It's the stadium, you yep. know.
2: When's the game again, Mondo?
4: Friday night.
2: This Friday. Friday. So you're not going
4: to
2: be here?
4: No, but I will be here Thursday.
2: Yeah, you'll be
4: I'll
2: here
4: be
2: Thursday.
4: I'll be here Thursday to give you the, we fly out like at maybe 12:30
2: or so. For our listeners that don't know, Mondo is travels with the UTEP football team. He's an on-field reporter for them.
4: Correct.
2: And covers them, does a great job. So yeah, we get the perks, the inside, and
4: yes, sir, a lot of good stuff.
2: So Mondo's very real, and he'll tell it like it is.
4: Tell it like it is.
2: You know, I know they have a promising quarterback.
4: Yes, they do.
2: You know, so we'll see. You know, hopefully the Miners can have a good season and turn things around because we're pulling for Coach Scotty. He's a really good, he's a good guy.
4: It's gonna be tough task, like I said. Very realistic. It's more like see what they can do in Mountain West because like they open up with Oklahoma, then they should come to the Sun Bowl in 2 weeks, have a winnable game, then. We're going to the Big House in Michigan, and that's going to be very tough. The biggest college stadium in the country, over 100,000 people. You know, that one's going to be tough. So we'll have to wait and see. The NFL cut all their teams are now to the 53-man roster. There we're going to talk about that in a couple of seconds. But first, got to mention this. Indianapolis Colts wide receiver Keenan Allen was arrested early Sunday morning on drunken driving charges. Allen, 34, faces preliminary charges of operating a motor vehicle while intoxicated. So I bring this up because remember we talked about Antonio Romo and him losing his job because of this stuff. By the way, these are misdemeanor charges as well for the Colts wide receiver, Keenan Allen. Yep. We talked about the 49ers. We're going to get to about the 49ers in a couple of seconds. But we talked about the owner, Mr. York, also. You know what he did. So like,
2: George? Is it yours?
4: Maybe it's yours. So we'll see what happens. Like I see, I wonder what the punishment is going to be for Keenan Allen compared to, granted, you have a broadcaster, more likely going to lose his job. You get an owner that probably nothing's going to happen.
2: Yep.
4: And then you're going to have a wide receiver that's probably going to be suspended for like maybe at least a game or two games or something like that.
2: Yep.
4: Speaking of, Green Bay Packers running back Josh Jacobs was placed on the commissioner's accept list on Sunday. The move comes 3 days after Jacobs was formally charged with two misdemeanors stemming from an alleged incident with a woman in May. It means Jacobs will not be on the Packers 53-man roster, and he is not. He cannot practice. He cannot attend games.
2: Wow.
4: He's going to be paid, but still, I'm very curious to see what will happen to him in this situation as well. Once again, Denver Broncos outside linebacker Jonathan Cooper, also on the commissioner's exempt list. Was arrested twice in a 7-day span in June on domestic violence charges. I just bring all these up because I'm just curious to see how the different levels of punishments are going to be because you've got different levels, different situations, you know? Like it's rare that you have a broadcaster deal with this stuff, but it is what it is. Like we talked about it, a lot of teams cut down to the 53-man roster. Some guys made to the team, some did not. One of the guys that did was Odell Beckham Jr. He's back with the Giants. He made the 53-man roster. That means a week from Sunday, he will be playing against the Dallas Cowboys there in New York where the Cowboys start the season.
2: Mm-hmm.
4: Aaron Donald has come out of retirement And now the LA Rams are without a doubt the Super Bowl favorites if Aaron Donald can play the way Aaron Donald can play. He's coming out of retirement. Yesterday, he agreed to go back with the Rams on a one-year, $20 million deal.
2: Damn.
4: With playoff incentives that can raise the total of the value of the deal to $30 million. The Dallas Cowboys also came down to the 53-man roster. Que lastima. Cowboys released offensive lineman Shayaz Pete. Of course, we remember him.
2: Yep.
4: He played at NMSU, also Kentucky.
2: The Navajo player.
4: He turned in a memorable preseason in Dallas. Remember, he had that tremendous post-game speech.
2: Yep.
4: I know a lot of people went to the Arizona game. A lot of people went to support him. It just shows you how hard it is to actually make it to the NFL. It just shows you, like, just because you're a good guy, from what I can tell, he's a great guy. My hope is that maybe they keep him for the practice squad, because now that they've done all the cuts, that means every team can now, like, pick and choose from everybody's other players, you know, like, and the Cowboys, like, they also released Blue, the running back, as well. So, Cowboys running backs, as people are like, who are the running backs? You got Javonte Williams, Malik Davis, and Hunter Lipke, in case you were wondering.
2: Ones from last year.
4: Basically. Like I said, the offense was basically set already. The wide receivers are George Pickens, CeeDee Lamb, Brian Flournoy, Kevontae Turpin, Jonathan Mingo, and Camden Brown.
2: Brown is the one that surprised. He was undrafted.
4: Correct.
2: And he came in and man, he earned the spot the preseason. That's the impression. He worked his butt off, dude.
4: That's why you go. That's why, like, when people are like, preseason doesn't mean nothing. Not for these players. Like, for the players, this is it. This
2: he
4: is your
2: out,
4: make
2: man.
4: It or break it type. Mm-hmm. So, like, of course, the Cowboys kept three quarterbacks. So a couple of teams out there that kept four quarterbacks, you know. And by the way, one of the big things everybody was talking about, well, J.J. McCarthy make the team with the Vikings, and he did. He's on the roster, so we'll have to wait and see what happens. So let's talk about the San Francisco 49ers very quickly. Deshaun Love is a 35-year-old man that was arrested earlier this month and was charged with federal wire fraud.
2: Damn.
4: And conspiracy for running an elaborate $1.3 million romance.
2: Damn.
4: And investment scam. Have you seen this guy?
5: I mean, we saw him
4: crazy.
5: Now. Oh, yeah.
4: So here's the alleged scam. So apparently Love posed as a wealthy real estate investor and a star wide receiver for the San Francisco 49ers on dating apps like Hinge, Bumble, and Tinder. He used fabricated videos, but AI, including a fake NFL contract signing video, fake banking apps showing balances over $30 million to convince victims of his wealth. He had an accomplice, an 18-year-old named Chan, alleged posed as Love's financial advisor to trick victims into handing over money for the fake investments. So now the prosecutors state he defrauded at least 26 women.
2: Damn.
4: Of approximately $1.3 million between 2022 and 2026. Ladies, all you had to do was actually go to 49ers.com or whatever the 49er website it is. I do believe it's 49ers.com and check the roster, or go to Alexa and say, Alexa, give me the San Francisco 49ers current wide receivers, and they would have told you everything. 1.3, that's a lot, you know.
1: That's a lot of money.
2: Someone just said that right, man. This is going to be a great Netflix documentary.
5: Hell yeah, just watch.
2: So he's going to stay behind bars because he's a flight risk. And, bro, I can't stop laughing. I'm like, first of all, just because you own a 49er helmet, just because you're black, and just because, you know, I'm sorry, doesn't mean you're an NFL player.
4: Okay.
2: And the reason I people believe anything is, so my sister-in-law, her ex-boyfriend, Sean, tall black dude.
4: Yeah, yeah.
2: Right? And I'll never forget, we're in Disneyland. And we got in the hotel, and it's a lot of, you know, families. And I'm like, I'm a clown, bro. You know what I mean? I'm a mom.
4: Yep.
2: So I turned to Sean, and we're there. And I was like, hey, bro, congratulations, man, the Lakers. When do you start? And Sean would go along with it. Dude, everyone turned around, and the kids took out their cameras and started filming him. Wow. They're like, oh, can I get your autograph? So we had Sean signing autographs.
4: That's hilarious, dude.
2: Hey, I did that to him everywhere, man.
4: People are going to believe it. If you act the part, people are going
2: to
4: believe it.
2: Bro, I did that everywhere, dude. I did that everywhere to him. And we always mess with people. Like, we'd be in line at Disneyland, and I'd say, oh, bro, when do you have the next game with the Lakers? And the kids would turn like, oh!
4: Yeah, dude. That's awesome.
1: Oh, that's funny.
4: So here's the 49ers 2026 offseason. Of course, you got the Brandon Ayuk fiasco.
2: Yep.
4: You know, thinking he can just decide to go to the Commanders, but of course, he's not even on the team. Of course, you got Christian McCaffrey dealing with a lot of muscle tightness. Mike Evans, multiple injuries during camp. Ricky Purcell, season-ending injury. Nick Bosa, knee tendonitis. Of course, Jordan James fractured his ribs.
2: Damn.
4: Kyle Shanahan, the coach. Remember,
2: bang, bang.
4: He had the car accident. Remember that?
1: Oh, man.
2: Damn,
4: and,
2: bang,
4: of course,
2: bang.
4: We know about El Jed York getting arrested.
2: Bang, banged.
4: And then now, this big player scamming Williams out of millions of dollars.
2: Bang, bang, bro. Damn, all you bang bangers.
1: Wow.
4: At least it's not the Cowboys this year. My, that's what I'm saying.
2: My boy,
4: bro.
2: Kurt's on here right now, man.
4: No, with the Curtis, bro.
2: My best friend Kurt, man.
4: No, with the Curtis.
2: We're going to go watch that game, bro.
4: Cowboy, yeah, and 49ers.
2: We're probably gonna be, you see two grown men fighting outside. You know, it's me and him, bro.
4: That's awesome.
2: Me and my buddy Freddie jumping my boy Kurt, man.
4: That's sweet.
2: No, honestly, they're having a... And honestly, it's the name of the game.
4: Yep.
2: You know, because I don't wish that on anyone. Injuries, nope, and all that, because that can happen to us.
4: And it happens to every single team. I know the...

0: Yeah, don't forget, they don't play this weekend because it's Labor Day weekend this weekend.
1: Well, this weekend belongs to college football.
0: College football.
1: It's all college football. It'll be Thursday, Friday, Saturday, Sunday, and there will be a game on Monday.
0: Hey, they're telling me the Cowboys had a fake player, too. I didn't
2: really. Ooh.
0: It wasn't as big as this dork.
2: It's not Dak, is it?
0: No. No, you know what's funny? It's like going back to this whole love story. Bro, like, I'm sorry. The guy didn't have an ounce of muscle. He's running routes on the beach that I'm like a fourth grader could run. And then when he's doing his agility drills, it's hilarious. He's doing these drills on a soccer field.
1: It's like I said, all they had to do was Google the roster for the 49ers. Yes. It's all you had to do.
2: I still don't get how they sent him so much money. If he was claiming to have money, why would you send him money?
1: Because of investment
0: back. He ran an investment company.
2: Oh.
0: But if there's video of him that he would send women.
1: Yeah.
0: I saw these videos.
1: I saw him doing the training.
0: And then he's talking about, yeah, I own a $30 million home here. If you're getting paid that much money, you're obviously a starter.
1: Yep.
0: I have a $26 million. He had like 10 homes he was talking about in that video. Yes. And I'm like, okay, I know I'm sorry, with all due respect, ladies. I know there's not some ladies, you guys, girls are smart, but man, how did this guy fool you?
1: Yeah.
0: Like, you girls do background checks on the dorks that you date?
2: Yeah.
0: You know? Like, honestly, let me check him and investigate. Like, how did you not know that this guy, like,
3: was scamming you?
0: Yes, he finessed all these women like crazy.
1: Crazy.
2: That's wild.
0: Like, how much money?
1: $1.3 million.
2: Mm-hmm.
0: The dude's balding. He has not an ounce of muscle.
1: Yep.
0: No athleticism. He just, he walked around with his 49er helmet.
1: Yep.
0: And then he had, what gloves did he have again, Romy?
2: He had like some Dick's Sporting Goods youth gloves. Football gloves.
1: That's hilarious.
2: I think I saw Sebas with those gloves.
0: And now there's all these luxurious car rental places in Cali. And he was in LA when he's a 49er.
1: Yeah, that's hilarious.
0: So he had all these rental places, these luxury places. They're after him now because he racked up all these miles on these cars.
2: No.
0: Man, it's just hilarious, dude.
1: It's crazy.
0: It is hilarious. And I can only imagine. I feel bad for these ladies, though. You know, but they should have done their background check.
1: Yeah,
0: man.
1: Like I said, all you got to do is Google starting rosters for the 49ers or the rosters of the 49ers.
0: Yep.
1: Any NFL team, the rosters are there for like forever, all the teams.
0: You go on TikTok now, you'll see all these dudes making videos, making fun of me. I'm a 49er, I'm a Cowboy, I'm a Pittsburgh. I saw some big dude, he's like, I'm the running back, he's on a treadmill, dude, he can't even run. And he's got like his kid's helmet on, dude.
1: Doesn't even fit.
2: The signing video is so cringe.
0: It's because he had people in it, in cahoots. He even took a picture with his mom in front of like a McLaren.
1: Yep. Yep.
0: I was like, it just showed. And then the funny thing is, there was a girl in Frisco that she was like, she put up
1: I saw post. That, the Latina, the brunette that.
0: Yeah, because she was like all the years of dating all these F boys and this and that.
1: Exactly.
0: She's like, I finally got myself a real man, an NFL player.
2: Wow.
1: Yeah, was
2: he was a player for sure.
1: Hey, don't hate the play, hate the game.
0: The part that's funny they're asking is that they believed him.
3: Yeah.
0: They believed them. Like, how did you never see that? This is going on for years. Did you never see he was never at a game? He was using players' videos from the locker room, and it was like in like third person mode, and he was saying that it was him. It's crazy.
1: It's amazing.
0: It's sad, and it's like it's crazy that there's some women that'll believe anything.
1: I'm just crazy. I just wonder how much time he's gonna get in jail.
0: He's going to be out order to pay back, the money. And then not only that, he probably spent it all, bro.
1: I guarantee you none of that's there.
0: Yep.
1: At all.
0: That is crazy.
1: Crazy. So
0: that's cringe. And his jersey is selling.
3: Oh, yeah, they're selling it crazy.
0: There's a love jersey, and it's selling like hotcakes. I told my boy Dickie, told my boy Kurt, hey, you guys need to get that jersey, man. All these 49er fans. That'd be funny.
1: That's hilarious. Who is selling it? Actually, 49ers.
0: No,
3: we're not. Let me check. I saw it went on eBay and then somebody else sold it.
1: Well, you can do that, Well, honestly, like, I don't know the 49ers.com. I know if you go to DallasCowboys.com,
2: NFL,
1: you can get the personalized jersey. Yeah. You just you can put like whatever you want to put on it, So I wonder if that's the situation.
0: That's
1: hilarious, dude. That is hilarious.
0: The way he was doing his drills, I couldn't stop laughing, bro. I'm like, what the hell? Like, you really believe? And dude, he would carry his helmet everywhere.
1: Yeah, it's hilarious. If he was smart, he'd have his people selling the jerseys so he can make some money off that.
0: He's gonna need it for all the money off fees. Him.
3: Please tell me it was like a legit helmet, right? It wasn't like made out of Legos.
1: It was like one of the ones you buy at the mall.
0: It was like you
2: can buy those. One.
3: Really?
0: Yeah. But he was wearing
1: like the plastic replica one, not the heart.
2: What a goofy!
0: Bang bang!
1: Bang bang! What's it about with the
3: bang bang? Goofy guy.

0: saying the customer jersey sites are rejecting the name.
1: No way.
0: So you can't put your name's Love.
2: Hey man, Henry says that you and Javi should scam women and tell them that your horse jockey's broke.
3: They believe it. Nah, but that's the sad part. They would believe it.
2: That's my boy Henry telling you guys, bro.
0: They're like, nah, those guys are short peppers. For sure they're jockeys.
3: Where's your horse at?
0: Let me show you. They're telling me shout out to the Locomotive FC for waking up number one in the Western Conference. Yeah, we talked about that.
2: That was the first thing we talked about.
0: 915, welcome to the show. I think everybody woke up.
2: First thing we talked about.
0: Yep. So, there you go, man. Right,
2: y'all be blessed, and we'll see you on Thursday.
0: Thursday. Football season is here, guys.
2: It's here, thank God.
3: Let's go.
0: Time right now is 8:23. It's the morning mash. Gracias, Mando.
2: Simón, cuídense.
4: Let's go. The hits you love and the drama you didn't know you needed.
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2: 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Miami. 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
1: Good morning, El Paso. It's Romy with your 915 traffic and weather report. Weather is currently 80 degrees. Today's high will be 97. Looking at traffic for your morning commute, there's currently an accident on the 20,000 block of Menu Drive. Also on the 900 block of Mazatlan Drive, as well as 3,000 block of Pebble Hills, as well as East Red Road and North Wrestler Drive. This is Romy with your 915 traffic and weather report on Mix 92.7.
2: Morning, guys. Time right now is 8:37. It's the Morning Mash hanging out with you guys until 10 on this final day of August. I can't believe it's already September tomorrow. That's crazy.
3: Yeah. Oh, yeah, it is.
2: So we all know that every generation has their slang words, right?
3: Yep.
2: You know, depending on how old you were, you know, the slang you guys grew up with. Some people say that, that's an old school word. Like my son told me, Dad, you're showing your age. I was like, why? He's like, because you use the word dope a lot. I was like, I do use that a lot. That's dope. Yeah, he's like, that's an old word.
3: You don't use that word anymore?
2: And obviously, we know that these young kids nowadays, especially if you got a teenager, they have this slang that you're just like, what the hell is that?
1: Mm-hmm.
2: I just saw this funny story with Kanye West asking, was it Lil Yachty or one of those guys, what 6'7 meant?
1: Really?
2: Because he said his kid kept saying it and they kept laughing. So they had to explain to Kanye what exactly 6'7 was. So these are the top 10 most searched slang terms, according to Word Unscrambler.
3: All right, here we go.
2: 6'7 is number one. It's basically a mostly meaningless sequence tied to Gen Alpha humor that generated more than 1.6 million Google searches. People are Googling this stuff.
1: Wow.
3: Well, it actually came from a song.
2: What song was it?
3: Dude, I think.
2: Okay. But yeah, for us that didn't, like, I had no clue. Romy had to tell me. I was like, what the hell is that?
3: From a song.
1: And I just know because I did in fact get it from my Gen Alpha child.
2: Yeah.
1: Sebas.
2: Yeah. So that's the number one most song that, I mean, number one slang. That people are asking what it means.
1: Wow.
2: Number two on this list is Chud.
1: Chud? I've never heard of that.
2: C-H-U-D.
3: I've never seen that movie, Chud, either.
2: Yeah. Chud? I know what Chub is, but nah.
3: What is it?
2: Chud.
1: Chud.
2: It means a loser. It's with roots in the 1984 movie Chud.
3: I never seen that.
1: What?
2: Chud. So basically, he's a chud. What about this one? Riz.
1: Yeah, they use Riz a lot.
2: Not jizz. Riz.
1: Riz.
2: Riz is short for charisma, meaning charm, smooth, style of attract or being attractive. Oh, he's got the Riz. Rah. That outfit is Riz, no?
3: Riz?
2: What about this one? Gooning. Gooning, like Goonies, but Gooning.
1: I've never heard of Gooning.
2: It's in its PG usage, becoming completely absorbed in an activity. He's definitely Gooning, man. He's Gooning all in that. Like you're absolutely all into it.
1: What?
2: What about this one? Cap.
1: Yeah.
2: We already know what that is.
1: Yeah.
2: It means a lie or major exaggeration. While no cap singles honesty. No cap.
1: You capping, bro.
2: Right? Number six on here is Mog. M-O-G.
1: Mog?
2: Mog. It means to outshine or outperform
3: Mog?
2: Someone.
3: I've never heard that.
2: Oh, I'm Mog that dude,
1: man. I've never heard of Mog either.
2: Yeah, Mog. M-O-G. What about this? Bop.
1: Mm-hmm. I use that.
2: B-O-P. Bop, the slang for that means a catchy song.
1: That's a bop.
2: It's a catchy song. That's what they're saying, Dana. They're like, that's not what Goonie means. That's what it says here. It's PG usage, becoming completely absorbed in an activity.
3: Yep.
2: Number eight is LARPing. Aren't those the dorks that are playing
1: like
2: with toys at the park?
1: That is.
2: Jumping in trees. The virgins at the park.
3: It's messed up.
2: It is, right? LARPing, isn't it the virgins that play like knights and everything at the...
3: Yeah, man. Knights of the Round Table.
1: Knights and dragons?
3: Nice. They're plastic swords.
2: They definitely don't groom. LARPing means fantasy, role-playing, or pretending to be someone else.
1: Oh, that's wild.
2: Number nine is Aura.
3: What?
1: Aura.
2: Aura means coolness, style, and swagger with imaginary aura points measuring coolness.
1: Yep.
2: Number 10, Sigma. You used this before, Romy.
1: Sigma?
2: A self-assured, independent, and driven person portrayed as a lone wolf.
1: I'm surprised they don't have glazing on here. That's a big one, too.
2: Glazing?
1: Glazing. Like, you're glazing mom, bro.
2: You're glazing what?
3: Glazing?
1: Mom. Like you're glazing mom. Or
2: that sounds like you're doing something nasty to your mom.
1: No. Like glazing, like you're like hyping them up.
2: Oh, okay.
1: Or like you're buttering them up.
2: Mm. Okay.
1: Like you would glaze your mom. Like, mom, my mom's so beautiful. Mom, can I get $20?
2: Damn. So you're like kind of like kissing butt. Yeah.
3: Yeah.
2: What about cooked? Yeah. Oh, man.
1: I'm shocked it's not in here,
3: that
1: too.
3: Didn't make the list.
1: Oh, you're cooked, bro.
2: Yeah.
3: Ned, DeLulu.
2: They're saying it's so cringe to have you guys explain this stuff. Yeah, it's because... Some of us are looking at it, but then we had stupid words for our generation.
3: Yeah.
1: Or they said, Adriana says, what about finessed?
2: Yeah.
1: It's those girls that got finessed by the 49er player.
2: Yep. Yep. Damn.
1: Do you guys use any of these words?
3: No.
2: Sometimes I'll say no cap. No cap.
1: Yeah?
2: Yeah.
1: I'm surprised Big Back is not in here either.
2: No. Nah, what's Big Back mean?
1: Big Back, it means that you're just a foodie.
2: A foodie?
1: Yeah, like you just like eat. To eat.
2: Like a golosa?
1: A Big Back attack.
2: Is that what it means?
3: Golosa?
2: No. Low key? Like, what was some of your... For those of you guys that are listening and the ones that are on our cameras right now on TikTok, for your generation, when you were a teen, what were some of the words you guys were using?
1: Aight.
2: Yeah, so a lot of these words that we're using, you're not supposed to be using if you're an older person.
1: Yeah, no, you're not.
2: Like, these
3: are for like 20 teens, and under, yeah.
2: Like the teens use, yeah. Yeah, the teens.
1: Yeah. We use a lot of, what's up, aight.
2: Like, definitely. Cool. Yeah. Aight, cool.
1: For shizzle. Scamming.
3: They're saying that bop isn't the word used for that. And I got a mom writing saying that the teen doesn't use bop like that.
2: Yeah.
3: So I guess they use it for something else.
2: We use dope, rad. That's rad. Gnarly.
1: Gnarly.
2: Boink.
1: Man,
2: we had words like green. Oh, she's
3: word.
2: Green. Oh, yeah. Psych.
1: Green.
2: Yep. Psych. Oh, that's fly. Oh, yeah. Word. Word.
3: Word.
1: Keep in touch. KIT.
2: The bomb. Oh, yeah. Remember?
3: You're the bomb.
2: Savage on fleek.
1: What?
3: My bad.
2: Chido. True, true. Oh, yeah. Remember that?
1: Yeah.
2: Got mighty wicked. Oh, wow. Oh, yeah, they were scamming. Remember scam?
3: Scam?
2: You know what scam means, right, Ro?
1: Yes.
2: Yeah. Oh, yeah, when they were green. Or they were a cherry. Ah, that's a cherry, dude.
3: All that in a bag of chips.
2: Mm-hmm.
1: Mm-hmm. As if...
2: That's a Mean Girl thing, isn't it?
1: It's from Clueless.
2: Oh, Clueless. There you go.
3: Same off thing. The chain, off the hook.
1: Oh, what about salty? Oh, they're just salty.
2: Yeah.
3: Deuces.
1: People still use that.
2: Bro. Oh, I hate when girls say that, bro.
3: Bro.
1: Bro?
2: Oh, I hate that.
1: Slay.
2: Bro. Oh, my God. It's my pet peeve.
3: What's cracking?
2: Yeah.
1: Well, I use sus. Dude a lot, and I still do.
2: Oh, yeah. Deadass? What about deadass?
3: Deadass?
1: Dude.
3: Deadass?
1: Dude, guess what? Dude. What about YOLO? We use YOLO a lot.
2: Yep.
1: FOMO.
2: What'd you call me?
1: FOMO?
2: No. Yeah. Oh, yeah, calling everyone dog. What's up, dog?
3: Hey, dog. Hey, my cousin Nemesis, dog.
2: Hey, what's good, homie?
1: What it is?
2: Hey, what up, dog? Yeah, why did we say that? Why did we say dog?
3: Dog.
2: Hey, dog.
3: That was in.
1: No.
2: Yeah, we use
3: what's
2: that.
3: What's up, dog?
2: Hey, doggy.
3: Not doggy.
2: Hey, doggy.
1: Baller.
2: Oh, yeah, what about all the banda people? They use arre, right?
3: Arre.
2: Arre. Arre. Arre. Or ya estás.
1: What's popping?
2: Yeah.
1: What's crack-a-lacking?
2: Yeah. Hold on.
1: I still use a lot of these words.
3: ¿Qué onda? ¿Qué rollo?
1: Bet. No. What about like low key? Receipts. I know a lot of us millennials use the word receipts, like as in like saying like proof, like, oh, I got the proof. I got the receipts.
2: Mm-hmm.
1: Jiggy with it. what else? Thirsty.
2: Thirsty?
1: For sure.
2: Wow.
1: Shady.
2: Fuga. Oh, yeah.
3: Fuga.
1: Fuga.
2: I use that sometimes. Fuga.
1: I mean, it's because here in the borderline, it's different because we would like mix the words.
2: Mm-hmm.
1: Simon.
2: Yep. I'm trying to see.
1: I still use a lot of my words, I guess.
2: What do you use a lot, Huff?
3: Me? The only words, honestly, I use with one of my boys is bro.
2: Oh, yeah,
3: I use bro a lot.
2: Bro?
3: With them. But that's it. I don't really use those other words.
2: What about neta?
3: Nah, I don't use those slang
1: neta
3: words.
1: Way?
3: I don't do drugs.
1: No manches.
2: What about no mames? You don't do drugs. Arren. Qué rollo?
3: Qué rollo?
1: Qué rollo?
2: Quiero,
1: qué rollo, pollo?
2: Right? Skonka?
1: Sale,
3: oh, man. Yeah, I use skonka.
2: Use skonka?
3: Okay, never mind. Take that back.
2: Yeah.
1: I just felt my chair move.
2: You felt your chair move?
1: I swear.
2: Oh, great.
3: Great,
2: dude.
3: Man.
2: It hey, it's because like it's getting earthquake.
1: It felt like a push, like someone pushed it like that.
2: No.
1: Oh, que pex. Yeah, that's true.
2: Oh, que pelo.
3: Que pelo?
1: Que pex. Yeah. I still use a lot of them.
2: Foo. Hey, foo, what's up, foo?
4: Neta, apa. No manches, güey. O sea, es que yo le dije que me viera en el puente y no fue, güey.
2: What about fresa?
3: Fresa slang, they don't have... I haven't seen any, honestly.
2: What, fresa slang?
3: Like, I've never heard anybody like talk like that anymore.
2: No, just say guacala. Guacala. Yeah. Super wow. Remember super wow?
1: Super wow.
2: Used to say super wow. Que onda, eh? Que buena onda. Que mala onda.
3: Nah, now girls are just using like the arre. And...
2: You know what I noticed? A lot of fresa girls and a lot of the banda girls, they use the word way a lot.
3: Ah, güey. Oh, yeah. That
1: que
3: one
1: tranza.
3: For sure.
1: Yeah. Oh, I haven't heard that one in a minute.
2: No, pues wow.
3: Yeah, see?
2: Time for now is 8:47. It's the Morning Mash.

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0: 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Let's go. DJ Javi and Romy.
1: Yeah, it's 9:01. It is the Morning Mash. Johnny Cage, DJ Javi, and Romy chilling with you guys. And Romy is all freaked out because... So, for those of you that don't know, maybe you're new to the show, we love Halloween. Yeah. We like, absolutely love Halloween here. And we, like, you know, the month of October, we always get down with, you know, not only ghost stories, but we bring in ghost hunters. We have our friends, Johnny people. And Wendy. We're setting up some stuff for this Halloween season to bring in more people.
2: Yeah.
1: We've had mediums in here.
3: Yep.
1: We've had
3: card readers,
1: psychics.
2: Yes.
1: Like card readers. We've had all that stuff in here, right? So, you know, it's just all for entertainment purposes. But if you're new, two different mediums have told us on separate occasions that not talked about on air, that our place has a ghost.
2: Mm-hmm.
1: It's a male ghost that's trapped in it stays in the girl's bathroom.
2: Yeah, he does.
3: For some reason, yeah.
2: I don't know why.
1: So all the ladies here at the office,
2: I think it's the attic,
1: are terrified to go to the bathroom.
3: Women's bathroom.
1: They go, but it's like, it's gotta be busy, right? So I'm the clown that I'm just like, yeah, you know what he's doing in there, right? You know, when you gotta go to the bathroom, like,
3: you know what he's doing, right?
1: That ghost is sitting on that throne like this, like with his hands up. He's just like, whee, right?
3: It's a little pelado
1: ghost.
2: Little Pikachu.
1: Yeah, he's a little, call him little Pikachu. So Romy right now felt her chair move.
2: And
1: she got all freaked out.
2: I really did.
1: So it made me wonder. Do ghosts pee?
3: Yeah, do they have to go to the bathroom at all? Do they get hungry? Do they get sleepy?
2: That's a good point.
1: Like, we see these apparitions,
3: can
1: right?
3: They smell?
1: You see them on, like, Ghost Hunters and all this movie, like all these travel channel stuff. Oh, you know, there's an image. I saw one that was creepy. Some surveillance camera in an empty lot caught some, just like an image of a man walking, and they just disappeared.
2: Ooh.
1: So, like, obviously, they're ghosts. Do they get hungry, like you said?
3: Yeah, exactly. I mean, obviously, they probably can't smell if they're in the women's bathroom.
2: I think they're in there because it smells good.
3: Because then why would you be in the bathroom besides being a pervert?
2: I don't know. That's weird, huh?
1: I don't know. Like, I wonder what clothes they're wearing, dude. Like,
3: do they change clothes? Is there like an outlet somewhere?
1: A ghost outlet?
3: For ghosts? I don't know.
2: I don't know. And I've always said, like, why are they old ghosts?
3: Yeah, man.
2: Why aren't they like from the 2000s?
3: Why aren't they like good looking?
1: Yeah.
3: Why can't like a good looking ghost like
2: where can we find a Y2K ghost?
1: Where can you find like a hot ghost?
3: Like a bichota.
1: Did you say where's the bichota ghost? You just see two plastic things floating around?
3: The lips floating.
2: That's...
1: No?
2: I wonder why.
3: Why are they always old?
1: Oh, we should ask these ghost people that.
3: And then the noises they make too.
1: Yeah.
3: I'm seriously going to buy
1: a voice box?
3: A voice box for the ghosts for October so we can hear them talk.
2: Oh, no. I don't want to mess with that.
1: No?
2: That's scary.
1: But you think about it, like with all these ghost stories, and it's valid because you wonder, okay, like why are they trapped and what are they, you know, like why in the bathroom?
3: Why? Exactly. Why in the bathroom?
2: I don't know. I think it's because we have that addict.
3: Maybe there's something in the attic that he was trying to get.
2: Addict. Attic. And I think there's something up there. Because that attic door gives me the creepies.
3: But if we can't get it, if the ghosts can't get it, can't they fly? Can ghosts fly?
1: Yeah, are you mad or happy? Do you have hair, long hair, short hair?
3: Are they balding?
2: Well, the figure that I saw, because I've seen the figure twice.
1: Yeah. Oh, yeah, because Romy saw a figure.
2: I've seen it with a hat.
1: Oh, he's a pimp.
3: Mm.
2: Like a...
3: Cowboy hat?
2: No.
3: That was cowboy?
1: Yeah, great. Dude, order his day.
2: Like, I guess the best way I could describe it, it's like a fedora silhouette. Mm. Yeah. Like a small hat. And I've seen it twice.
1: Really?
3: See?
1: A fedora?
2: Mm-hmm.
1: You know what that is, right? I'm not lying.
2: That's
1: the Man in Black.
2: That's the Shadow Man?
1: Read it.
3: What do you mean, the Man in Black?
1: Read it. It's called the Man in Black. If you Google it, it'll come up. It's seriously.
2: Yeah. It's scary.
1: That's great, creepy. Man.
2: I saw it when I first started, and then I saw it
1: Is this
2: last
1: hat
2: week.
1: Forward or is it backwards?
3: Oh, yeah, that makes it like, or is it to the side?
2: I'll ask him next time.
1: You can ask him next time. No, you don't even go to the bathroom here. Romy said, I want that. She's like, I ain't going to the bathroom.
2: I go home.
1: She goes home because she doesn't live that far from here. So she goes home, but this poor thing goes home.
2: Oh, God. I'll go home or I'll go to my mom's.
1: Just go to 7-Eleven across the street.
2: Heck no.
3: The bathroom?
2: That thing's probably
3: more haunted
2: creepier.
3: Than here.
1: Just go across the street.
2: Heck no.
1: Nah, you're good. Yeah, but I do wonder about that. Like, it's crazy. Well,
3: me too.
1: Because people say it's residual energy that stayed there or something. Uh-huh.
3: I mean, they can pass through walls, right?
2: Yeah.
3: How do they make noises, though?
1: If that's the case, we're all screwed, bro.
2: Why?
1: Because think about it. You know what I wonder? Okay, can we get into my demented mind?
2: Okay.
1: Here we go. Like, so let's just say all the ghosts, like it's our past family members and friends that have passed on.
3: Mm-hmm.
1: So then you're telling me my grandma's watching me do all the nasty things I do at my house?
3: Yeah.
2: Yeah, they do.
3: Yeah.
2: They do. But I've read into that. I've read that they know when to, like, give you your privacy.
3: What?
2: I'm dead serious.
1: Not my grandma. My grandma was a pepper.
3: So where did they go? Like, go play bingo real quick and then come back or what?
2: I guess they probably just chill in the living room.
1: And my grandma and my grandpa are together and they're at my house. They're like, Beto, hi. Diosito, otra vez.
3: Ay, Johnny, otra vez.
1: Just tell my grandma, ay, otra vez, otra vez. Está solo.
3: This is the second time this week. In one day.
1: Está solo.
2: Ay. Está solo.
1: Can you imagine that?
3: Well, that's what I mean.
1: They're seeing all their nalgias all but naked?
2: They said...
1: Like, are the ghosts going to shower with you?
2: I hope not. I hope they know that that's the private time. They said El Paso Ghost Story says it's because they have a work schedule.
1: They have a work schedule.
3: All right.
1: It's because they only haunt from a certain time to a certain time.
3: Working 9 to 5.
1: That's crazy. Así no se hace, mijo. Hi. You can imagine that though?
3: Oh, all right.
2: Oh.
1: That's creepy, dude.
2: It's you think about scary. It.
3: So ghosts can make noises, right?
1: Well, yeah.
3: So
1: yeah.
3: What kind of noises besides the obvious? So so if you're late at night, you know, at home, it's all quiet.
1: Yeah.
3: And you hear footsteps, right?
1: Yeah.
3: So what they have timbos on or what
1: I don't know, man.
3: How can you hear their
1: I don't know, bro. It's weird.
3: That makes no sense, dude.
1: They're saying, how about Johnny con el shampoo otra vez?
2: It's scary.
3: Otra vez, mijo.
2: I don't like to think about this stuff. It makes me scary.
1: Really?
2: Yeah.
1: Like when you take off your clothes, think about it. When you have to dress, the ghost is probably like, yeah. Yeah. If that's the case, there's some perverted ghosts at all the gyms and all the showers.
3: But that makes no sense, bro.
2: True.
3: So they just forget how to talk, right? Because all these voices that come through, right? Did you hear that? That's all you hear, right?
1: Yep.
2: But there's also those times when you like think you hear your name.
1: Oh yeah.
2: And then like you ask noise. Your kids that. Or your wife or whatever, like, did you call me? Or like, no.
1: You ever heard that? Like you're just alone at the house. You're like, what the hell? Did I hear that? You're like, what the hell?
3: Yeah.
1: Yeah.
2: Oh, that's scary.
1: Like, abre la puerta. What?
2: That's scary.
3: You're gonna hear this, right? With the voice box.
1: Fool, man. It's 909. It's-

0: 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Just what you need to start your day on Mix 92.7.
1: Morning, guys. It's 9:21. It's the Morning Mash, hanging out with you guys till 10 o'clock on this Monday, August 31st.
2: All right, so let's do our topic this morning. And yeah. This one came to me, and they wanted some opinions, and I said, okay, well, be ready for people to judge you, so...
1: Yeah.
2: Here's the story. So this person writes and says, hey guys, I need some advice because I'm starting to wonder if what I'm doing is wrong. I'm a divorced single mom and my child's father and I have been separated for a while. We don't have the best relationship, but we try to keep things peaceful for our child. Here's where I feel people might judge me. My baby daddy still pays for my cell phone. I'm still on his phone plan and he tells me he doesn't mind it because he doesn't... take me off his plan because if he takes her off the plan, his bill is actually going to go up. So according to him, it makes it more financial sense to keep me on it. He doesn't give me a traditional child support either, but his family is very involved with our child. His mom and family members regularly pick the child up, spend time with the child, and help out. Honestly, I'm okay with that arrangement because my child has a relationship with their family and I trust him.

0: I'm not asking for money, and I'm not trying to get back with him. The phone thing is just something that continued after our divorce. But some of my friends think I should pay my own phone because your divorce cut the financial ties already. I don't see it that way. If he's willing to pay it and actually saves him money to keep me on the plan, why should I refuse? So, am I wrong for letting my ex-husband continue paying my cell phone bill?
1: Ooh. So, I guess on that family plan. Well, eventually, her ex-husband's going to have to move on. So, I wonder if his new wife or new girl will have an issue with it.
0: Yeah, I don't know. But she's okay. She's not getting child support. And the way she sees the child support is by they're helping him, you know, pick up the child, spend time with the child, because this person works. So it's like, you're helping me. Okay, I'm not going to get you on child support.
2: I don't know. That's weird.
0: And they're paying the, this person's paying the phone bill as well. So in other words, you don't have to spend, what, $80 to get your own plan.
1: Yeah, but don't you separate and that's it? You close the chapter and that, you cut ties. And I understand not all divorces and separations are bad. There are some people that are, you know, they're still friends and whatnot. But I think it's going to, where it's going to come into problems is I think when they both move on. Because
0: I'm sure there's a lot of people out there that your ex are still paying for something. Even though you guys aren't together.
1: How many of you ladies right now, and I'm gonna put girls on the spot because I think girls will have more.
0: I'm sure there is.
1: How many ladies on the live stream right now, the TikTok live streams, would have an issue if your husband right now would be paying something for his ex still?
2: Oh, heck no.
1: How many of you ladies are having it? And be honest, would it be an issue? Like, hey, you know what? Let's say it's still the phone bill.
2: Yeah.
1: Why is she still on the phone? Why are you still paying her Cricket?
0: Why
1: are you still paying her Boost?
0: Like Netflix or Amazon, and she has passwords to all that. Is that okay still?
2: That's weird.
1: It would be an issue. Yeah,
2: they're saying that's a heck no for me. No, that's weird. No.
1: And how many guys would have an issue too? Like, hey man, your lady's still being taken care of by her ex.
0: But he's not paying child support though. Keep that in mind.
1: Yeah.
2: That's weird. So you don't want to pay child support, but you keep them on their phone bill?
1: Well, but he's involved in the kid's life.
0: Yeah.
2: Some are going to say that he's keeping her on the phone bill so that he can keep tabs of who she's talking to.
1: Maybe. That's another thing.
0: That's could be a...
1: It's a form of child support.
2: And they'll see it as a form.
0: You think some women would be okay with that? Not getting child support, but you're picking up
1: bills?
0: The child. No, or picking up the child from school because, I mean, a lot of parents have to work. Instead of putting that child in daycare or after school programs.
1: There's a lot of women out there that don't have guys on child support.
2: Yeah.
0: Oh, yeah.
1: Yeah, there's a lot of girls.
0: That's what I mean.
1: Like, no, you know what? I'd
0: rather get that help than put him on child support. Yeah.
1: I know someone that she never put her guy, her baby daddy, on child support, and he's very, very well off. Like, super rich.
0: Okay.
1: But she's like, no, I don't need your money. Like, I got this.
2: Yeah, because they'd rather not deal with the
1: drama or anything.
2: Yeah.
1: Yikes.
2: Because it is a lot.
1: I don't know.
2: I think that's weird. I think it's... Because, I mean, the phone bills, they can't be that much.
1: Yeah.
2: I have a 5-line plan. I have 5 lines. And it's like less than 300 for all 5. And
1: damn, this girl says, my ex is living with me. I pay everything. So, yeah, but there's limits.
0: See? I'm sure there's women out there.
1: How many of you guys out there, let's say, you know, you start seeing a new girl, they start getting serious, and then she tells you, you know what?
0: That's where I think changes.
1: My ex still pays my car.
0: I think that's where it changes.
1: My ex still pays
0: insurance, whatever.
1: My insurance, my ex still, like.
0: But we're not together.
1: Some guys will see it like, hell, mejor él que yo.
0: Hey, can you pay mine?
1: Yeah, okay. Can you throw mine on? get this one too, right?
2: But wouldn't some be like, well, why are they still paying it for you? That's weird.
1: The people are saying, I would rather pay the phone bill than child support.
2: Someone said...
0: Exactly. They would rather pay the phone bill than pay the child support. Absolutely.
2: Someone said, I don't have my baby's dad on child support. We have 2 kids and we split everything evenly.
1: What's scary about this? Let me give you the heads up. And I'm sorry, ladies. But ladies and guys.
0: What's this?
1: Let's say everything's fine and dandy. You guys aren't paying child support. You guys have an agreement. Hey, you know what? We're cool. Cool. And you guys, you're like, whoo, dodge one. She's cool. I'm going to take care of my part.
2: Uh-huh.
0: Yeah, for how long though?
1: Let's just say Mijo's little Aiden's five.
0: Mm-hmm.
1: And then life goes on and life happens. And then you start having differences and growing apart.
0: Or difficulties.
1: Or
0: financially.
1: She has a friend mm-hmm. that gets in her ear and she's like, you know, you can get up for all that back pay.
2: Ooh.
1: Little Aiden's now 17.
0: And he hasn't paid?
1: And he hasn't paid?
0: Oh, girl.
1: Girl, you could be loaded. You want to buy that house? You need that down payment? That's how you can get him.
0: And he's going to pay.
1: She can go back to court, guys, and say you've never paid a dime.
0: A dime.
1: And all
0: unless
1: that
0: you
1: back,
0: have proof.
1: And all that back pay, they want to forget.
0: And fellas, don't be dumb. Because just because you're paying a car note or insurance, that doesn't even count as child support.
1: And you got to get, if you're giving her money, make sure it's money order form or a
0: you
1: check.
0: Need proof. Absolutely.
1: Because Ken Paxton with a crooked eye doesn't care.
0: No.
2: You guys have your stories on my chat. So someone else said, my husband used to pay for his ex-wife's nails and other stuff before we met, and I had to put a stop to it.
0: There you go.
2: And then they said she got upset and now she is being petty.
1: They're saying back pay is only for 4 years, not in some states. You're obligated to pay the whole amount.
2: Mm-hmm.
1: So you got to be careful. Write checks, money
0: orders.
1: This
0: person writes in his, I agree. Person writes in, I don't agree with him paying the phone bill. It's weird. There's limits, but kudos to him being present in their lives. Yeah, see what I mean? It's like, damn if you do and damn if you don't. Well, I have a feeling if she puts him on child support, he might be like, well, then I'm not going to pick up the child anymore. Then you figure it out.
1: I just think like, I don't know. You still have ties to that. So obviously like, I wouldn't be paying anything for an ex.
2: Yeah, I wouldn't
1: like,
2: want
1: to. And if when me and Ebony start dating.
0: But what if you weren't on child support? And she's like, all I want you to do is just pay the cell phone bill and pick up our child from school and that's it.
1: Well, I think any guy in his right mind would rather pay 50, 60 bucks than, you know, 1500 bucks or 1000 bucks. Anyone in the right mind. But it'll bite you in the boo-boo.
0: It can.
2: In the boo-boo?
0: It can.
1: Yep.
0: It kind of gets you in the boo-boo.
1: New Mexico is 7 years back.
0: 7 years? They can get you for 7 years?
2: Dang. Yep. Yeah, I wouldn't want anything to be paid by an ex, or I wouldn't pay anything for an ex either. That's kind of weird.
1: Yeah, like my wife had told me, hey, you know what, when you start dating, like, hey, we're serious. And then she's like, hey, my ex still pays for something. I'd be like, oh, hell no, no, he's not.
0: Yeah, I think it changes once you get in a relationship.
1: And if I was serious, that serious with her, I would have been like, no, I'll pay for that then. No, or, you know, why aren't you paying it?
0: So what if this single mom gets in a relationship and she's like, no, I'm not going to change that. I don't care what you tell me. Well, this is my life. Like,
1: then guess what, Merle? You gotta.
0: Who are you to tell me what to do?
1: You gotta rethink that relationship because she's not respecting your wishes.
2: That's true.
1: Because I'm pretty sure. What if you're a guy that you meet this badass guy? He's cool, and then a year down the road, or 2 years down the road, you're like, wait a minute, you still pay what? You pay her what? And then you're like, you need to stop that. And he's like, no, I'm not gonna stop that.
0: See, that's when it gets hard and it gets ugly. Because what if she's been fine like this? Now you're bringing a relationship like, damn,
1: I think
0: bro.
1: I think for some people, not all, everyone's different. I think for some people, when you close a chapter, that's it. Everything, all ties, all bonds, everything's done.
2: Everything. Because why would you still want to have some sort of like, why would you still want to allow them to have some sort of control over you? Because who's to say the ex isn't going to get crazy mad one day and then just disconnect your phone and then you're SOL out of phones?
1: I mean, stuff's get sticky. I mean, you guys build stuff together and buy stuff together. Like, you separate. Like, I know some friends that separated and they have 3 dogs. And right now they're bickering over the dogs.
0: What?
1: Who's
0: going to
1: keep them?
0: See?
1: Because they're both close to their dogs.
2: Dang.
1: That sucks.
0: Ugh.
1: Same thing with kids. The guy's like, no, I don't want the kids. Go ahead. I'm kidding.
2: He fights for the dogs more than the kids.
1: Yeah, I'll take the dogs. The kids, you can keep them, honey. Well, you go and keep them, girl. I got you. No, but think about it. With ties, like, what about a house or a car or something, right?
0: Do you think by this, him paying still his cell phone, do you think there's still something going on or this relationship is over?
1: No, I think the relationship is over. I just think that maybe he's keeping her at bay from not paying child support, getting him.
0: You think that's where it is?
1: Yeah, like that.
0: Yeah.
1: What sucks is if he gets into another relationship, he's going to have to keep that a secret because I'm sure his new girl will have an issue with that. Like, what woman in her right mind would be okay with her man?
0: Then he's starting off that relationship with a lie.
1: Paying another woman's bill.
0: And when she finds out?
1: Yikes. Damn. Yikes.
2: Yeah, that is weird.
1: Someone wrote to me on Instagram saying that they kind of were in the same situation, but in their case, he took out a loan for his ex, dude. To go back to school, so he's stuck paying that, and his new girl is pissed.
0: What? Oh my gosh!
1: Like, he took out a loan under
0: his
1: name.
0: You know?
1: I don't know. took out a loan under his name. He stuck paying that, and it's,
0: they broke it was, up or what? It was,
1: yeah,
0: and oh, like, man, that's horrible.
1: He's still stuck 2 years paying that loan off.
0: Damn.
1: Good luck. Be smart.
0: Yeah, good
1: there.
0: Luck.
1: It's 9:33. It's the Morning Mash.

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1: Good morning, El Paso. It's Romy with your 915 traffic. With your 905 traffic and weather report. Weather is currently 85. Today's high will be 98. Looking at traffic, there's currently an accident on El Parque Drive and West Wind Drive. This is northbound as well as Pershing and Bradley Road. Another accident being reported on the 3000 block of Justice Street as well as Trowbridge and Gateway East Boulevard. Another one on the 400 block of Tampa as well as South Oregon and East 3rd Avenue. This is Romy with your 905 traffic and weather report on Mix 92.7.
2: That's right. Good morning, guys. It is 9:43 right now. Do you guys think you guys are sensitive?
1: Like, what do you mean?
2: Are you like a sensitive Sally?
1: Like sensitive to noise or like sensitive to...
2: Like, give us an example,
3: just
2: man.
3: Just sensitive. Like, you're very, I don't know, like...
4: Like, I can take a joke type of thing?
3: Like, you're just a sensitive type of person.
4: Oh, nah.
3: Like, highly sensitive
4: like
3: person.
4: In your feels all the time?
3: Yeah, you resonate with you. You're a deep feeler who experiences and processes feelings and emotions.
1: No.
3: You've never been told you guys are too sensitive?
1: No.
4: No. Well, I think I'm not sensitive.
3: Yeah. I think there's a lot of people out there that, unfortunately, sometimes, for whatever reason, it could just be the way they are. They're not sensitive. They don't know how to take jokes. Or they get upset very easily over like things that you're like, okay, that wasn't meant to be like that.
1: Uh-huh. Right?
3: Well, according to this Health and Wellness magazine, if you're a sensitive person or you know someone that's super sensitive, this is a great hobby to take up.
1: Ooh.
3: That can help you with this.
1: Okay.
3: It's journaling. Journaling is considered a hobby.
4: Yeah.
1: Okay.
3: It's got a lot of health benefits. You've heard about the health benefits of journaling, but how to begin? So basically, the thought-provoking questions will put you on the path for, it says, a greater self-awareness. I'm reading this off Health and Wellness Mag. From chasing after goals to gaining self-confidence, even if you just journaling just a few sentences a day, it can manifest big things in your personal life.
4: Okay.
3: It can help you cope with anxiety, even depression. It can also bring a benefit for self-care, can boost your mood, and train your brain to think more positive thoughts. So it says to write it out.
4: Write it out, huh?
1: What?
3: You guys ever just like,
4: nah, write your feelings out?
1: I used to when I was like in middle school.
3: Or like a blogger?
1: Yeah.
3: No?
1: No, not recently.
4: Dear Darla.
1: Diary.
3: Do you remember Dear
4: you
3: Abby?
4: You are one skanky. What?
3: Dear Abby.
4: Dear Darla.
3: What is,
4: I hate your stinking guts.
3: There it is.
1: You make me vomit.
3: Oh, yeah. Remember that?
1: You're the scum between my toes.
4: Like that? Write it out like that?
3: Yeah, just write it out. No, just write out like what your feelings are. And like, there's people that are really...
4: I mean, hey, to each their own, yeah.
3: I wonder how many people write. Like, they, like, I'm going to jot
1: down. I'm sure there's quite a bit. I'm sure there's a bit.
4: Like, I have a little journal?
3: Like a little journal book or like a diary?
1: What about for stress?
3: Yeah. Did you ever stress balls?
1: Or like you color? Like when I'm stressed out, I like to color.
3: Oh, see, this person says I do. You like to color?
1: Mm-hmm. I color.
3: What do you do when you're stressed out? Don't answer that.
4: your face. You already knew.
3: Nah. Rubbing out. No, but seriously, like we all deal with like, I get anxiety. I used to have really bad anxiety attacks, man.
4: Yeah.
1: Mm-hmm.
3: And then I would, I read about breathing techniques.
4: Mm-hmm. Smoking techniques.
3: Yeah. Yeah.
1: Breathe in.
3: Breathing techniques.
1: Breathe out.
3: Different strains.
4: Mm-hmm.
3: No, but seriously, or just get out and walk.
4: Oh, yeah.
3: You ever feel like just anxious at your house? You're just like, oh, I need to get the hell out of here.
4: Yep.
1: Yes.
3: And you're just like, oh.
4: Just get up and walk.
1: Yep.
3: Or nothing's like, you're just in a mood where you're just like, oh my God, maybe you need a nap.
4: Yeah.
1: I'm sure a lot of people feel anxious at work. So like, what could you do when you're anxious at work?
3: That's true.
4: Hmm.
1: Like, can you just get up and leave? Like, go for a drive?
3: No, especially if you have to sit down or you're just stuck in one area.
1: Yeah.
3: Like if you're a machinist or something that you're just, you know?
4: Yeah.
1: Mm-hmm.
3: Like, do you guys get anxiety when you're encerrados all day?
1: Yeah. Sometimes.
3: Like, when you're inside all day, you're just like, oh, I need to get out.
4: It's because of the weather. It's too hot, too.
3: Meditate. That's true.
1: Yeah, meditation works.
3: Some people pray. Some people do yoga.
1: Mm-hmm.
3: Some people just
4: puzzles, coloring.
1: I like to color.
3: Yeah. Do you color hop? No.
1: No.
4: No.
3: Video games, maybe?
4: I game still.
1: Yeah.
4: Not as much, but
1: you're stress.
3: Yeah, but they're saying journaling can help you if you are one of those sensitive.
4: Gardening? I don't know.
3: Yeah.
1: Yeah, they're saying especially at the call centers, back-to-back calls can be stressful for sure.
3: My son is sensitive. And I had to have these talks with him, and he's gotten better, but he was real sensitive when he was young and a teenager. Yeah. He was real, real sensitive. And I'm like, So much so that when I would scold him, like, his mom would call me and be like, hey, can you talk to him? Because he's hurt from what you said, this and that. And I'm like, I always have to go back and explain myself to him, you know? And toughen him up.
4: It's that tough love.
3: And I had to tell him, like, hey, man, you know what? It's doggy dog out there in this world. You're going to have bosses that are messed up to you. You're going to have friends. You're going to have coworkers. You know, if you don't grow yourself thick skin, life's going to roll you over. And I think a lot of our kids are sensitive. Like, even the way you talk to them and like, oh my God, I'm so hurt. And oh my God.
4: And that's where I've had that issue.
3: Yeah.
1: Yes.
4: Because I'm very old school and I know I can get out of hand sometimes. But I'm just like, damn, bro, I'm not going to baby you either.
3: Yeah. Yep.
1: Yeah. Especially the Gen Z kids. Those are very sensitive.
3: So what's my kid? He's
1: Gen
3: 22.
1: Z.
3: Gen Z? So like, I've had this talk with him because I'm like, hey, man, he's like, I know, you know, and I go, no, you can't be sensitive. He's like, because he gets hurt right away.
4: Yeah.
1: Mm-hmm.
3: And it bothers me because I'm like, bro, like, hágase hombre.
4: Yeah.
1: Yeah.
3: You know, I love him to death. And I tell him, like, hey, I'm telling you this because it's an ugly world out there.
1: Yeah.
3: It's an ugly world, especially on social media. Especially, you know, it could be ugly in the workplace. It could be ugly in
4: anywhere. Yeah.
3: And people see that. They see that because they see it as your weakness.
4: Yeah.
3: And that's how they can start bullying you and all that stuff. So it's, yeah.
1: Wow. Someone on my chat said, yeah, kids nowadays are so sensitive. I pulled over a kid for running a red light the other day and he started crying.
3: This a cop? A cop thing? Yeah.
4: Oof.
3: Yeah, I mean, we got maltratados all the time, dude. I'm glad I was brought up to the point. I was like,
1: maltratados.
3: Yeah, the chanca flying.
4: Hell
3: like,
4: yeah.
1: You got mom, yelled at.
3: You had your
1: all
3: mom's chanca flying across you like a boomerang. You're like, hey! Right?
1: Like, I didn't get hit or anything as a kid, but I was always yelled at. And so I tried to, like, implement that, like, just raising your voice. But that doesn't work. It doesn't work with the Gen Z kids. You have to, like, no, mijito, you can't do that.
3: Yeah.
1: But Sebas, his generation is a totally different breed. His generation is, like, super savage.
3: Yeah.
1: All of those young kids right now, they're, like, they're a whole different breed. They're like a mix of, like, I would say the millennials and the generation, Gen X. Because, yeah, there's something else.
3: Yeah. Mm-hmm. And to add to that, I cry too when I get pulled over because I'm like, damn, my insurance is about to go up.
4: Oh, yeah.
3: Damn.
4: Oh, yeah.
3: Miss Ossifer, please, no. Yeah, no, but I've had these conversations with my kid and he's gotten way better. But when he was young, like, and I would scold him, like, it was just like, you know,
1: he yelled at me.
3: Yeah. Oh my God.
1: Yeah.
4: See, and that's the difference is that growing up, I don't know about you, Johnny, but like, or you or me, like, I don't know. My dad didn't have the patience for me.
3: Oh, never mind.
4: Mm-hmm. You know, I know I don't have the patience either, but it's like, but at least I'm there trying to teach you. My dad never just like, I mean, again, I've learned by watching my dad.
3: Yeah.
4: He never took the time to be like, no, this is, I low acid, do this right. Now he does it. You know what I mean? But growing up, I didn't have that.
1: Wow.
4: So I know it can be rough, you know?
1: I'm laughing because it reminds me of, so when I was young and my dad, when I was little and I would be doing homework, math was never my thing.
3: Yeah.
1: And I'd be doing math homework and my dad would start off slow, like, okay, mijita, mire, aquí, blah, blah, blah. So this is this and this is that. Okay, now tell me. And I would get stuck.
3: You'd be like, what?
1: And then like, I just remember like his voice, like just like the patience, like he's losing it, like little by little. And at the end, I'd just be crying.
3: You're like, you remind me of Howard Stern's, what's that guy's name? Beetlejuice? All right. What number is between 2 and 4?
4: You can't figure it out.
3: And Beetlejuice is like, 7?
1: And he'd be like, no! Ponga atención!
3: Yeah.
1: I'm like, oh,
3: yeah. Yeah. Oh, yeah. Yeah, it's true. And they don't know how to lose either.
4: What do you mean?
3: Yeah.
4: Kids?
3: Like, kids like, no. Like, now they expect participation awards.
4: Oh, yeah. No.
3: Back then,
4: not,
3: hey,
4: not over here, man.
3: You lost, that was it, dude. Yeah.
4: You just take that on, you learn.
3: It's because you gotta, honestly, I hate to break it to you, but you gotta let the kids know that it's a cold world out there.
1: It is.
3: You know, and if you don't have them a little bit toughened up, man, people will take advantage.
4: And then some people will disagree with you.
3: Yeah, I get it.
4: You know what I mean?
3: No, I get it.
4: It doesn't have to be that way, Johnny.
3: Yeah, well, we show our kids with love.
4: Kumbaya.
3: Yeah. Ma, ma, ma.
1: A gentle parenting.
3: Oh, no, dude.
4: No?
3: I mean, as long as you're involved in your kids' life and you're, you know, trying to install something in them.
4: You're not teaching your kids by yelling anything.
1: Yeah.
4: Mm-hmm. You're yelling at them. They're not learning.
3: No, no, we got nalgadas, bro. We got boomerangs. We got peliscados. We got everything. I yelled at, maltratados. You had that when they were cool and you're acting up in church and you're, she's like, a la brea. Híjole, hijo de tu madre.
4: Wait till you get home.
3: Yeah. Wait till we get home. You're acting a fool.
4: Oh, yeah.
3: A la brea. Persinándose. And right there, she's waiting for
4: you. Oh, yeah.
1: Ahorita que lleguemos a la casa.
3: She's getting the hand ready.
4: Oh, yeah, that strong hand.
3: Yeah, she's getting that mom's forearm.
1: She's warming it up with
3: she's her claps. She's like, hijo de su madre, te voy a abrir. She's like, ay, yo soy tu problema. Te voy a dar una chinga que no se te va a hacer. Hijo de la niña, te vas a intentar.
4: Vamos a link to the song, huh?
3: Right? Right? No te mueres, cabrón. She's holding him down.
4: Oh, yeah, man.
3: And you got in the car and it was just like, right. And that's your brother that's 17.
4: Okay, Joe Jackson.
1: Joe Jackson.
3: Yeah, you get that look and that smirk.
1: Oh, man.
3: Yeah, they put that fear of God in you, right?
1: Oh, yeah, they do.
4: Oh, yeah.
3: Just look at you like, just wait till we get to the ground. And then your mom would say it's so like evil, huh? She'd be smiling at the Walmart counter. She's like, Just wait. She's
4: looking
3: at
4: smile,
3: you.
4: Smile, huh?
1: Ahorita que llegamos al carro, Manuel.
3: And she's like, hijo la cabrón, hijo, wait. Oh, God. Manuel. The powers of the heavens are going to come into my hand because, hijo de su madre, te voy a poner una
4: buena.
3: And she's already warming up. She's already, like, fantasizing about it while she's pushing the car, shaking.
4: Oh, yeah.
3: She's all temblando on the way, putting the groceries. No, you're about to get rimmed in the car.
4: Or if she didn't do it, just wait till I tell your father.
3: And you're like, oh, damn.
4: Just wait, people. Just wait.
3: Wait till your dad gets home from
4: dad
3: the
4: dad gets home all from...
3: No. Wait till your dad gets home from
4: the bar. Bello.
3: ¿Qué? ¿Qué pasó? Nah, déjalo. Pobrecito. ¿Qué pasó, mijo? In the morning, you did what? Just wait till your dad gets home. It's
4: if he gets home.
1: If he gets home.
3: Just wait till your dad
1: gets home. If he doesn't get a DWI.
3: Just wait till your dad gets home tomorrow.
1: And then you see dad on FitFam.
3: Just wait till your dad gets home tonight. Just wait. You're looking at your clock, your watch, it's 5. Dad gets home at 10.
4: Home yet.
3: Gets home at 10. You're trying to go to sleep before dad gets home from happy hour.

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2: There it is. Good morning, guys. Time right now is 10:04. It is time for us to get on out of here. But man, you know, I don't know what we're talking about right now. That's how old it is, right? How old I get. How old I am. But I was asking you guys a question, and you guys made me think, because Javi always trips out that I remember all my elementary teachers.
3: Because it is like trippy, bro.
2: It is. Yeah. But how many of you, are you, like, do you remember a lot of stuff?
3: I like that.
4: I do. I remember my elementary teachers. I don't remember all of my middle school. I remember some, but yeah, I remember elementary, them. I do remember all.
2: But do you remember, like, friends you had?
3: Oh, yeah. Friends, yeah, but not. Yeah.
2: I don't remember, like...
4: The
2: like
4: bullies, there's the
2: stuff
4: friends.
2: That I don't remember. I'm like, damn, I don't remember like some people.
3: Or have you had people come up to you like, hey, you remember Carlos? You went to, you know, it was in...
2: That's the
3: I'm
2: worst.
3: I'm like,
2: that is the worst.
3: You went to school with us. I'm like, yeah, I don't know, bro.
2: Yeah, like right earlier, someone was telling me that there was a gentleman by the name of Renee that passed away, and I'm like, condolences to his family. And I'm just like, I'm trying to have like, but he was younger than me.
3: So you went like, to Riverside.
2: Yeah.
3: But see what I mean? Like, yeah, but, how are we supposed to know?
2: One of our listeners was like, yeah, you went to his house a couple of times, and I'm like... I don't remember.
3: Like, stuff like that. I'm like, I'm sorry, I don't.
2: Maybe you don't even remember some family members because your cousins are so many.
4: Mm-hmm.
2: Like, I have a huge, like, my mom's side, there's, like, cousins I've never, like, I met once and I don't remember.
4: No?
2: My grandma, because my grandma, back then, they had a lot of kids. She had, what, 12 brothers and sisters?
3: Yeah.
2: They all had kids, and they all had kids, and it's just like.
4: Yeah. I remember my cousins. Yeah.
2: Do you guys remember, like, I remember like childhood things, but like stuff like this, madres I did in like high school, I really don't remember.
4: Really? I remember. No.
3: Or even like old neighborhood neighbors. Do you know? I met somebody that was last weekend. They're like, I'm your neighbor when you were a child. I'm like,
2: I hate when I get
3: that. I'm like, bro, I'm so sorry. I don't remember.
2: That's the worst thing that can happen to you when you come up and you're like, hey, you don't remember me? And they get all hurt.
3: Yeah, I'm like, I'm sorry. I don't remember.
2: I learned to just be honest. I'm like, bro, I don't even remember yesterday. Like, I can't remember what I ate yesterday, but I can remember, like, my first grade teacher.
4: Yeah, that's
2: funny. Or, you know what sucks is you remember traumatic events in your life.
3: That I think you do remember.
2: As
3: right?
2: a kid.
3: Oh, yeah, of course.
2: Grown-ups, right? You're like, you remember stuff you saw. Just like, yeah.
4: But I think it's, for me, it's mainly high school that they're like, oh, remember me? We went to Burgess together. And
2: we
4: I'm like.
2: We band together.
4: I don't. I'm sorry.
2: Yeah.
3: Nah, man.
4: And, like, you try to place them, like, in your mind, like. Yeah. Did we have class together, like in the hall? I just, there's times.
2: What?
4: That I don't remember. There's a lot of people that I do remember, but there's some that I'm just like, no, I don't.
2: Is that a form of dementia?
3: I would hope not, because I think some, I don't know, man. I can tell you, I met supposedly a cousin too. And she's like, are you a Pedro? And I'm like, yeah.
2: Yeah.
3: She's like, well, we're related. I'm like, I've never seen her in my life, dude.
4: What?
3: But she knew who I was. I'm like, like, yeah. She's like, well, how are we related? So I call her out on that. So then how are we related? Whose uncle or daughter or whatever? She's like, oh, that's a long story. But she didn't explain. I'm like,
4: huh.
3: We're related?
2: That's crazy.
3: So am I supposed to believe you? Like,
2: yeah, I don't.
3: Or is that dementia kicking in?
4: I don't know.
2: Like, I remember certain things. Like, isn't it funny how some parts of your life are kind of like just like a blank? Like, I don't remember that. I remember, like for example, I was just telling Ed this the other day. I was like, I don't remember, like, we just got our pups in March? Whenever we got our pups in March.
4: Mm-hmm.
3: You don't remember what?
2: I don't remember them being little.
3: What?
2: Like, I remember Rocco and Rod, like, I remember, like, I was like, where did they sleep?
3: See what I mean?
2: I was asking Ed, I was like, where did they sleep? And she's like, well, we had a little bed for them. And I'm like,
3: you remember that?
2: I was like, what the hell? Like, we don't remember Roxy when she was a baby.
4: Really?
2: Like, our beloved Roxy that passed away in January.
3: Maybe we look at photos?
2: Yeah, but then we're like, I was like, where did she sleep? Because when we got her.
3: Refresh your memory?
2: Like, dude, we had barely started dating.
4: Oh.
2: We were still living in Cruces.
3: Yeah.
2: And I'm like, where did she sleep then? I'm like, what? And I try to remember, and I'm like, certain thing, but then I can remember, like, what happened in second grade.
4: Yeah.
2: Like, I still remember getting caught at the movies.
3: Yeah, see?
2: Right? I still remember stuff like that.
4: Because
2: like,
4: it was a traumatic event.
2: It was a traumatic event.
4: See, that's why you come remember down the aisle,
2: Ventilla.
4: Yep. I mean, I don't remember a lot of elementary activities, things that we did, but I do remember some. Like, the Spice Girls were big, so we would pretend that we were the Spice Girls, and we would sing the Spice Girls. during like lunch and stuff.
2: Like, I've had people come up to me like, oh yeah, you know my cousin, blah, you guys hung
3: See
2: out.
3: What I mean?
2: Yeah, yeah, my cousin, he's like, my cousin, Rick. And I'm like,
3: like, who the hell's Rick?
2: He's like, yeah, bro, you guys are boys. I'm like,
1: what the hell?
4: What?
2: Or, oh, you know my
3: sister. You guys
2: hung out
3: a lot. I'm like, what?
2: You know my sister. You and I had some dude one time. I was playing. I forgot what bar this was years ago. It's like, yeah, bro, my mom went to prom with you.
4: What?
2: And I'm like, prom? I was like, then I thought about it. I was like, I don't remember who I went to prom with.
4: You don't?
2: No. I was like, I don't remember who I went to prom with.
4: What?
2: I was like, and this kid was telling me, and I'm looking at him like, what the hell?
3: Wait, Riverside had a prom?
4: Wait, how do you not remember who you went to prom with? You don't? You don't have pictures to refresh your memory? Nothing? No?
3: No, at all.
4: Or like homecoming?
2: I remember like a homecoming, but like...
3: Wait, is she still on there?
4: Did you get a mom?
3: Oh, okay, never mind. Never mind. Never
2: did. Did I get her a mom?
3: No, better not say anything.
2: She bought me a mom.
4: She bought you a mom?
2: I don't remember. Like, I don't remember who I went to prom with. Do you guys remember?
3: Did
2: you guys?
3: I did.
2: Do. Oh, yeah, I know who you did.
3: You know who I went with, right?
2: Yeah.
4: Who?
2: That was after the fire.
3: He knows.
4: The fire?
2: Yeah.
4: Oh, I get it.
2: Do you remember who you went to prom?
4: I do.
2: Did you go to prom in high school?
4: I did go to prom, and I did go to homecoming. I didn't go to all of them, but I did. Yeah. I do remember.
2: Do you remember your best friends from high school?
3: I do.
4: Oh, yeah. Oh, yeah.
2: Yeah?
4: I do. Of course.
3: I remember my first crush. Actually, she had a crush on me, and I just ignored her.
2: No way. What was his name?
3: Her.
2: I'm kidding.
3: Her.
2: Do you still remember her name, for real?
3: Yeah.
2: No way. Do you ever see her now and be like, ha-ha?
3: No, she looks at me like, ha-ha. She's like, I dodged a bullet.
2: Isn't it funny? Like, we all remember, like, our first little crush. Like, oh, my God. I don't remember my crush.
4: No.
3: You don't? Well, she, yeah, it was kind of. Yeah.
4: I don't.
3: I remember that.
2: I remember certain things. I remember, like, when the space shuttle Challenger blew up.
4: Really?
3: I remember that.
2: Because I remember we were in fourth grade, and they brought in a TV so we could all watch it, and then we're like, oh, my God, what happened? And then they turned it off, and we're like, yeah.
4: You know what I do remember all the time? I think I was in first grade, and we had, like, an eclipse, but it got dark.
3: Mm-hmm.
4: But we've had eclipses then,
3: yeah,
4: and it hasn't gotten dark like that again, has it?
3: Nah.
2: No, we had
3: not like that.
2: We had an eclipse on Saturday.
3: We didn't get it was a solar eclipse.
4: But it was like, obviously, we were at school because it was during the day.
3: Yeah, and it got dark.
4: And I remember just looking out the window and it was like dark.
3: Kind of like Apocalypto, you know, when it gets to eclipse.
2: Oh, yeah,
3: and it gets like a little dark. Like, yeah. Like that. It got like that.
4: Why hasn't it happened
3: yet?
4: Yeah,
3: why, dude? You're
2: a cheap
3: meteorologist here.
2: You know what I
4: You're a scientist. Tell us, Johnny.
2: You know what I remember?
3: You got 3 credits at EPCC.
2: I remember seeing Haley's Comet.
4: And golf.
3: Oh, that's right.
2: I saw Haley's Comet.
3: Forgot about that.
2: You probably weren't even born, huh?
4: Haley's
3: Comet? When did that happen? Like in the 80s, no?
2: It was 86.
4: Oh, yeah. I wasn't here yet.
2: Yeah.
3: Haley's Comet. Whatever happened to Haley's Comet?
4: She went away.
2: All right. It comes every 77 years.
3: That is true. 76 years.
2: 76 years, right? When was the last time, huh?
3: 1986.
2: 86?
3: Oh, next one is 2061.
4: Hmm. 2061.
3: How old are you, BD?
2: Oh, 110. That's creepy, dude.
4: Ooh.
2: Like, I remember that stuff, man.
4: They're like, saying, now that September's upon us, do we remember where we were when 9/11
3: absolutely.
4: Happened?
3: Absolutely.
4: Oh, yeah.
3: Absolutely.
4: I think we all do.
2: Yeah.
3: That stuff that, yeah. Oh, see, that stuff stay, yeah.
2: That's traumatic stuff. Like,
4: yeah.
2: I hate to say it, we all remember August 3rd here in El Paso.
3: Yep.
4: What we were doing.
2: We'll always remember that stuff.
3: I remember when they announced COVID and they're shutting everything down.
4: Yeah. Yep.
3: I know where I was at.
4: Yep. Where?
2: You know,
3: was this guy
4: at Teddy's?
2: Oh yeah, no, we were playing at a house party. 915. What is it called? Vibes.
3: Vibes.
2: Yeah.
4: What?
2: And we're like, oh damn, it's about to close down. They shut everything down.
3: That was the last party.
2: Last party. You know what I remember?
4: What?
2: I remember back in 96 when the Cowboys won the Super Bowl.
4: Damn. Yeah.
3: So you remember that?
4: That was what, 30 years ago. 35.
2: I remember that. Oh, God. I was like, oh, I remember that.
4: That was 100 years ago.
2: Hey. I remember that. But I do. It's funny. You remember that stuff.
3: Oh, yeah.
2: But some of y'all don't even remember your kids' birthdays.
4: That's true.
2: Or your parents' birthdays.
3: That's true, too.
4: That is very true.
2: Or family, you're like, damn it.
4: Anniversaries.
3: I remember my own phone number, house number.
4: So oh, yeah, I remember that too.
2: 591-0536.
4: I'm not going to say mine.
2: I'll say mine. 591-0536. I still remember. It's engraved in my head.
3: See,
2: bro.
3: But I can remember that too.
2: 5910536.
4: Isn't it funny? So I know my mom's cell phone number by memory, and I know my sister's phone number by memory, but I don't know my kids' phone numbers by heart.
2: What?
4: I don't.
2: Oh, I don't know. I don't know my son's memory. I know Ebony's
3: by memory.
2: She's my emergency contact.
4: And I don't know my husband's because he recently changed his number, and I don't know it. I don't know it by heart. I have to look it up.
2: You still remember your home phone, Hub?
3: My house number, yes.
2: I still remember my other one, 281-330-8004.
3: Wait, which home are you talking about, man?
2: You're not the one in the fire, your mom's house?
3: Oh, okay. Yeah. Yes, my mom's house, I do.
2: I still remember my old
3: not
2: my
3: the
2: old
3: fire number. One.
2: Yeah.
4: Fire.
2: 281-330-8004.
4: I remember my house number. Yeah. 775-2475.
2: You remember that one? Do you remember that one?
4: Number? Mike Jones's number?
2: Yeah. Mike Jones. Who? You ready to get out of here, guys?
3: Yeah, so real quick before we make our way on out here, just a reminder that tomorrow, Carlos is going to be doing that giveaway for a credit repair for you and a loved one or whoever might need a credit repair. So we'll be doing that tomorrow.
2: And just a reminder, also, today's the last day of couples to take advantage of the 30% off. Again, 30% off that Carlos is offering for couples.
3: Yes.
2: So if you're trying to get your credit fixed, 30% off his service, guys, do not forget that. Take advantage of that. Sign up today with him. Again, you can find him at It's Time Credit Repair on Instagram. We also have any of the information. So if you need that info, send it to me or Javi or Romy, and we'll take care of you. But yeah, Carlos is...
3: So we'll be doing that tomorrow. So he'll be joining us tomorrow. So you got to tune in tomorrow on your chance to score that free credit repair for you and a loved one.
2: And then a little bird told me that we are going to have some Carol G tickets too. Because Carol G and Becky G are in town this weekend.
3: Oh, yeah. So we're ready.
2: You definitely got to keep it locked, guys. Until then, we'll see you guys later on.
3: All right, guys.
2: I'll be back at noon for the noontime. Javi comes back at 5 for the bombucha. If not, we'll see you tomorrow. Bye, guys.
4: See ya.
2: Bye-bye.

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Apple TV is going to cost us even more money. 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

0: 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What's his favorite drink?
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0: Good choice, and thanks for sharing. 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Sandra Bullock and Nicole Kidman back on the big screen. 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

Guys, it's Joey C on Mix 92.7. What's the weirdest thing you believed as a kid? Zara Larson answers this question. And you would think it's like Santa Claus or like the devil. Wait until you hear what she says. I'll play a clip for you next.

Okay, we got to talk about the internet's latest beauty debate. People has named its world's most beautiful woman for 2026. Is it Zendaya? Is it Scarlett Johansson? Is it Anne Hathaway? I'll tell you next. It's Mix 92.7.

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uplifting.

0: 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Joey C hanging out. People names its world's most beautiful woman for 2026. Think like Hollywood glamour, a movie star face. I woke up like this energy. At 43, the most beautiful woman for 2026 is Anne Hathaway. Hey, good choice. She's been busy. She's working like The Rent was due, baby. But if you caught her in The Odyssey, like as soon as I saw her for like a second, I was like, get her the Oscar, baby. Johnny Cage in the Noontime Workout coming up next. Stay here. I'll see you back at 1. It's Mix 92.7.
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2: That's right. Good Monday afternoon. Welcome to the final Noontime Workout for the month of August. That's right. It's already September tomorrow. You believe that? It is crazy. Johnny Cage hanging out with you guys on this beautiful Monday afternoon. And what is the final Monday, like I said, of August? And are you guys ready for September? Which means, you know, once this month, once September hits mid-month, it's like already go time for the holidays. Halloween's here before you know it. Thanksgiving before you know it. Christmas, and before you know it, Happy New Year, and here we go, 2027. That's how fast it goes, starting in the middle of, like, kind of like the middle towards the end of September. But anyways, hope you guys had a great weekend. Back to work, back to business. Hope you guys aren't getting finessed by San Francisco 49er player wannabes. And I still cannot stop laughing at that. I can't stop laughing at that story. Oh, my God. Dejon Love, whatever his name was, finessed, what, like 27, 26 women out of $1.3 million, making him believe he was an actual San Francisco 49er wide receiver and athlete. I'm like, bro, the guy doesn't have an ounce of athleticism. If you saw it, he had a helmet of the 49ers. He was catching passes on the beach. His agility workouts were hilarious. Running routes on a soccer field. And man, he was just like a massive con artist. He swindled so many girls out of some cash. I'm like, man, you ladies do background checks on these dorks that you're dating here locally. How did not none of these ladies do that to this dude when he was asking for like thousands and thousands of dollars for his successful investment company? It's crazy. I just saw I keep seeing the videos. I keep start laughing. And now, of course, he is the laughing stock of the entire world as everyone's making fun of him. I will say this. That is going to be the hottest. The Dejon Love, whatever his name is, that is going to be the hottest costume at the Halloween Spirit store coming soon. So trust me. You know it's coming. Spirit's going to have his Halloween costume. It's going to be the number one seller. Anyways, let's get in the mix right now. Noontime Workout. Got a whole bunch of brand new bangers I'm going to play for you guys. Also, much love to one of our show sponsors, Western Tech. If you're interested in classes, visit their website, westerntech.edu. Speaking Rock Casino, you already know, they sponsor the show as well. I got all the details on the new Tuesday promo. They're continuing their terrific Tuesdays. I got details on that, how they're doing it every Tuesday for the month of September. I have all that information coming your way. You never know, I might even blow out some Carol G tickets, because you know, the beautiful Carol G and the even more beautiful Becky G are in town this weekend. The Sun Bowl, all the bichotas are going to be descending upon the Sun Bowl, ready to get theirs. Like, yeah, girl, I told you, I don't need them, right? And then after the concert, and then after a couple of drinks, they're going to go to the ex's house at like 2 in the morning. Where are you at? Where are you at? Might blow those tickets out. Keep it locked right now. It's a Noontime Workout right here on Mix 92.7. Also, I'm on TikTok again. I'm not banned anymore. I'm off suspension. I took my pinch like a man. I'm out of detention. You can find me on TikTok stream.

0: It's the New Tab Workout. Man, I lost track of time. Having some fun. New Tab Workout. Your boy Johnny Cage hanging out with you guys. Hopefully you guys are having a great Monday. Yes, I know. Mondays don't always have to suck, man. It's Monday, August 31st, though. Hello, September. How many of you guys are ready for September, man? I know college football just kicked off this weekend. High school football just kicked off this weekend. And man, glad to have football back on the regular. As you know, the NFL kicks off, what, next Wednesday? Next Wednesday, not this weekend because it's Labor Day weekend. All right. So don't forget, guys, our friends from Speaking Rock Casino continue their $100,000 Terrific Tuesdays. Every Tuesday in the month of September is going to continue. As a matter of fact, they're going to have grand prize drawings at 11 p.m. every Tuesday, and it's going to be going up. So starting tomorrow, the grand prize drawing at 11 p.m. is $5,000. Next Tuesday will be $10,000. The following Tuesday, $15,000. 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Then after that, $50,000. 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Of course, grand prize drawings at 11 o'clock. 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And again, it is absolutely free to just go in, get yourself a raffle. 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I'll be right back with the second half of the Noontime Workout.
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0: It's a new Tab Workout coming to a close right there. A little Walter Murphy disco rework. It's a classic track, man. If you remember, it sounds familiar. You're trying to put the movie to it. Like, what movie was it? I tell you, I grew up in the wrong era, man. I wish I would have grown up in the disco era. That is from Saturday Night Fever with John Travolta. Man, some awesome, awesome, awesome dancing on that movie. One of my favorite movies of all time. I'm a huge disco fan. You can hear the disco riffs in some of the beats I play. So this is a definite classic right there. All right. That is it for me, man. I am done, over with for today. I will catch you guys tomorrow on another episode of the Noontime Workout. Also, thank you to everyone that's on the live stream, on my TikTok live stream. I'm back. Yes. I was booted off TikTok on, what was it, on Thursday or Friday? No, Wednesday. That's right, Wednesday. But I'm back now. I'm back. Yeah, I'm back. Like I'm back like your ex that you don't want to be back. But yeah, I'm back. But anyways, thank you so much for joining me, guys. I will catch you guys back here tomorrow. Again, this show presented from our friends over at Western Tech. Visit their classes for enrollment information, all that good stuff, westerntech.edu. Also, much love to our other sponsors, Speaking Rock Casino. Don't forget, I got my Noche de Juarez party coming Saturday, October 24th to Speaking Rock Casino, man, as they present Noche de Juarez. It's the Halloween edition. We're tricking it all Halloween. Myself, Johnny Cage, all the anthems, you all remember. But I'm doing this one different because I have a special guest with me. The legendary DJ Irene is going to share the turntables with me. So me and Irene going to be doing a nice little Noche de Juarez back-to-back set. We're going to have some fun. It is going to be a blast. And what's good about this, it's absolutely free. It's 21 and up. And of course, you already know, afterwards you can go in and gamble and have some fun. And we can have some adult fun. But I can't wait. Noche de Juarez, Saturday, October 24th. Don't forget, this coming Sunday, it's Labor Day weekend. This coming Sunday, Speaking Rock has Godsmack and Dorothy. Get there early. It's going to get crazy. And then Saturday, September 19th, they got Banda El Limon. And then Saturday, September 26th, they got Lady A for all you country fans. Don't forget that Saturday, September 26th show. All the beers, $3, man. That's going to be insane. Again, y'all, all concerts are 21 and up, absolutely free. Thanks to Speaking Rock Casino. That is it for me. I'll see you guys later. Joey C's coming up next.
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4: Hoy por Telemundo 48 El Paso, un joven de 20 años fue arrestado tras un accidente presuntamente relacionado con conducir en estado de ebriedad, que dejó 5 personas heridas, 2 de ellas de gravedad. 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

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Apple TV is going to cost us even more money. 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

Guys, it's Joey C on Mix 92.7. What's the weirdest thing you believed as a kid? Zara Larson answers this question. And you would think it's like Santa Claus or like the devil. Wait until you hear what she says. I'll play a clip for you next.

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See you at the bar, you was hardly talking. That's when I knew that your heart was scarring. Friends to lovers need a part to star in. Like, wait, babe, let

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2: 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I believed heavily in the Illuminati. I would watch those videos with like the songs playing backwards with the secret messages. And like, I read so much about it. I was like so into that. And I was really, really scared of it. And now I'm like, so where is it then? I don't think it's real, but I really did believe in it for a long time. But if the Illuminati exists, like, I'm unaware, so. No.
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Okay, we got to talk about the internet's latest beauty debate. People has named its world's most beautiful woman for 2026. Is it Zendaya? Is it Scarlett Johansson? Is it Anne Hathaway? I'll tell you next. It's Mix 92.7.

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That's just how I do the sauce and the spill.

0: 7. Joey C. taking you through it. People Magazine names its world's most beautiful woman for 2026. Think Hollywood glamour, a movie star face, I woke up like this energy. 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Anne Hathaway. Hey, good choice. If you caught her in the Odyssey, like 2 seconds in, I was like, just give her the Oscar, baby. Joey C. Joey C. Radio on TikTok. If you want to go hang out over there, Bianca is coming up next. B, it's all yours. Stay here, y'all. 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

Hey guys, and happy Monday. Hi now, but I hope you had a good weekend, and at least we have a 3-day weekend to look forward to this time around. Labor Day, the official, well, I guess unofficial end of summer, but that's it. Up next, Halloween.

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1: And I have a question. What point of the day do you know that it's not going to be a good one? Because there is actually an average time for most people. And we'll talk about exactly what that time is coming up next.
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And apparently it is 8:36 a.m. That is the average time if you know your day has been ruined. Honestly, I feel like that's pretty close to just like waking up, right? I mean, some people get up early, like 6. I'm not that person. I mean, 7 is the earliest probably to get to my gym appointment by 7:30 because I literally like sleep in my gym clothes. That's how ready I am. No, I'm just kidding. But I have them laid out, throw them on, brush my teeth, I'm out the door. If you can tell, I'm not a morning person. But if you make it past, I guess, 8:36, you're probably going to be okay. This story also says we have about 4 bad days per month, which is about 48 per year. I feel like most of the time I try to stay pretty positive. But my thing is, if I wake up on the wrong side of the bed, something happens, you know, I wake up to a bad message on my phone or my boyfriend's in a grumpy mood, it could definitely throw my mood off for the day. Something I do try to do every morning is when I wake up, just take a moment to myself, think about like 3 things I want from myself in the day. It could be little things, and then 3 things that I'm grateful for. And that usually sets me off on a good path. But you know, sometimes you get detoured.

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1: And these new shoes from Jeffrey Campbell, they're called like the barefoot, I guess, high heel. 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I don't know. It seems extra uncomfortable and then obviously gross. Like your feet are just touching the ground. It looks almost like you're not wearing a shoe from the front. 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That's just crazy.
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my gosh, this is me. 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I won't block you on social media. 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

And it looks like we got some cross-genre drama between Doja Cat and country star Ella Langley. It all stems from this podcast called Sunday Conversations. And Doja Cat was on it. She was asked if she was an Ella fella, to which she says, what is that? I don't know what it is. The host goes on to explain, and she just looks very confused. People thought she was being shady, kind of pulling a Mariah moment, if we remember that, when she was asked about J-Lo. But she later explained that it wasn't personal. She simply just doesn't care for country music. Doja even listened to Ella's massive hit, She Was in Texas, and admitted that while it wasn't her vibe, Ella has a pretty good voice and the song's actually catchy. Ella has now responded with a little playful shade on her own caption on Instagram. She posted a photo saying, Ella Langley, what is that? Just kind of poking fun at the situation.

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1: And I have not watched America's Got Talent. I don't know if I ever really watched it, to be honest. But a new season came out. Me and my boyfriend were folding laundry, making the bed, you know, doing things where we don't really want to pay attention to something, but we want something in the background. So he threw it on. Oh my God. The way it started out, insane. Like, the thing is, the talents get real weird. The guy was like anger and like was, I don't know if he was like impromptu singing and dancing. I have no idea. It was just weird. But the craziest one I've seen so far, I guess now I'm into it, is this couple. They're married. They do like, I don't want to say magic acts, but like stunt acts, I guess it would be, like throwing the knives and stuff. And they did really good. And then when they were talking in the interview after, they were asked if anything had ever happened during one of their live shows, any accidents, because it's very dangerous. I guess one time he accidentally hit her in the eye with a knife and she lost most of her vision. And she's still out there throwing knives, like with one eye. So crazy. Just crazy the fact that they're still doing it and still together. Wild. Come follow,
0: come follow. 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
2: 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Again, with no interruptions, no static, no issues whatsoever. 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Hopefully your weekend was as good as mine, because my weekend went by really, really fast. And I was going to tell you guys, did you guys see Insidious? I've been wanting to go check out that movie, but Mando, I believe Mando was the one that told me this morning that it's not that good, that it's not even that scary. What? It's supposed to be, right? Yeah, man. Have you guys noticed that there's been a lack of movies? What the hell's going on?
3: Love me more.
2: It's been kind of sequel, right? Usually, I remember, at least what I remember, was like there was a movie coming out like almost every other month. At least a good movie or some movies. Not even it's on Netflix or Amazon Prime. Nada, right? It's kind of sequel right now when it comes to movies and that type of entertainment. I guess we're going to have to wait till December. I know for sure everybody's going to probably go see that, what is it, Doomsday or whatever it's called? The Avengers, Doomsday, whatever. I can't even remember the name of it. That's the only thing I guess people are looking forward to. I'm not sure there's other ones, Street Fighter that's coming out. The movie Street Fighter. But other than that, I can't even give you guys some names of movies. All right, let's get into 5 o'clock Bambucha. Buckle up.

0: 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There is an accident, Bomb Hope and Joe Battle. 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

0: Rock Bombucha. Don't forget to join us tomorrow morning. I'm just giving you guys a heads up. We might have tickets for what? The concert this weekend. The Bichota herself is going to be here. And Becky G, we might blow out some tickets starting tomorrow. I'm just giving you a heads up. And the way you can score those tickets, just tune in to the morning show. We will have more details. That's either tomorrow. I'm just giving you a heads up. It might be tomorrow or till Wednesday. And you definitely don't want to miss. I've already been told there's a friend of mine that lives in Phoenix. I guess she was just there this past weekend, Carol G and Becky G. And she told me that this show is amazing. So you definitely do not want to miss this concert. Because who knows how long it's going to be until she comes back. So, again, your chance to score those tickets this week for sure. Giving you guys a heads up. All right, that is going to do it for me. I am out of here. This hour is brought to you by Western Tech. Class is starting soon? How can it go? Class is starting soon. Log on to their website at westerntech.edu. I am out of here. You guys drive safe. It's the 5 o'clock Bombucha right here on the New Mix 92.7.
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